0: talking about it is deflecting from the real issues. Devolved mayors with tax-raising powers will only mean one thing: an increased tax burden across the country.
1: Six people have now been confirmed dead after a shooting at a centre for mothers and children near Hamburg in northern Germany. Police say the suspected shooter was in a custody dispute over his baby daughter. More than a million children have been referred to mental health services in England in the past year. It's more than double the number in 2018, with help for anxiety being the main reason for referral. Former and current members of the DUP knew about allegations against its former leader Geoffrey Donaldson, but did nothing about it. The current leader, Gavin Robinson, says it's clear members of the party had information about Donaldson's sexual abuse, but didn't formally report it. He's announced an independent review.
2: I stand ready as the leader of the Democratic Unionist Party to ensure that we re-inject trust and integrity. I want the public to recognise that I won't turn my back on these issues.
1: The 63-year-old was jailed last week after being found guilty of 18 historic sexual offences. Prince Harry is still set to bring his wife Meghan and his children to the UK next week, despite a row over security arrangements. The Duke of Sussex has raised concerns about the level of police protection when he and his family are in the UK. And Manchester City have confirmed Enzo Maresca is their new manager. That's the latest from Radio News.
3: Lanarkshire weather.
4: This is your Monday evening weather. Tonight will become overcast and wet from the southwest as outbreaks of rain spread eastwards. These will be heavy at times, but will turn more showery towards dawn. And your overnight temperature lows for Lanarkshire are 12 degrees.
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3: Classic Bates is coming to East Kilbride Arts Centre on Sunday the 12th of July from 1pm. Don't miss a relaxed afternoon of classic cinema with a screening of the American romantic comedy classic Breakfast at Tiffany's. Audrey Hepburn stars in this classic romantic comedy about a young New York writer who falls in love with the charming, impulsive and eccentric call girl that lives next door. Based on a story by Truman Capote, it won 2 Academy Awards, including Best Songs. Your ticket includes a drink and a savoury pastry. So that's Classic Bites coming to East Kilbride Arts Centre on Sunday the 12th of July from 1pm. Tickets are £15 and £13 concession.
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0: Jones, and I'm here Fridays between 11 a.m. and 2 p.m. live and loud. We talk about really hard-hitting subjects like, how do you like your chips? Do you like your biscuit dunked? And that is on Fridays with me, Carrie Jones. Oh, and not forgetting the disco half hour. So come and join me. It's worth it. We have so much fun.
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1: Andy Burnham has pledged to move swathes of the government machine to Manchester if he's elected as Prime Minister. The Makerfield MP has set out his vision for power, saying Westminster is broken and a number 10 North will be the nerve centre of a rewired Britain. The Conservatives say devolving power is passing the problem onto someone else, but the Lib Dems' Daisy Cooper has broadly welcomed the plans.
2: It's music to my ears that Andy Burnham has finally embraced that Liberal cause of devolution. So I really hope that Andy Burnham engages with the many MPs who want to see more powers in their local communities, but recognise that a one-size-fits-all plan for Manchester isn't going to work everywhere.
1: Resident doctors in England are to bring an end to 3 years of industrial action. They've accepted an offer from the Department of Health on pay and working conditions. UN officials are expecting the death toll in the Venezuela earthquakes to be up to 10,000. Rescue teams are still trying to find survivors, and UN coordinator Gianluca Rampola del Tindaro says there's still hope.
3: We are

0: beyond the 72 hours critical window, but, and this is one of the miracles of this country, rescuers are still being able to pull out alive people. Yesterday alone, 7 persons were pulled out of the rubble.
1: A teenager who idolized serial killers and threatened to bomb his own college has been jailed. 18-year-old Jagger Strang from Stafford has been sentenced to almost 4 years. Mr. Justice Wall says the teen was deeply disturbed.
2: You wrote a manifesto in which you said that you planned to do something big, something violent, maybe serial killing, maybe a rampage. You had also written that you wanted to be like the serial killers in whom you were expressing a deep interest.
1: And Brazil have beaten Japan 2-1 to reach the last 16 of the World Cup. That's the latest from Radio News Hub. I'm David Hall.
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4: This is your Monday evening weather. Tonight will become overcast and wet from the southwest as outbreaks of rain spread eastwards. These will be heavy at times, but will turn more showery towards dawn. And your overnight temperature lows for Lanarkshire are 12 degrees.
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1: The Big Ken's Theatre Group bring another 1940s radio hour to East Kilbride Arts Centre on Saturday the 23rd of August, featuring their production of The Philadelphia Story. Just as wealthy Philadelphia socialite Tracy Lord is about to remarry her first husband, the suave and debonair C.K. Dexter Haven arrives unexpectedly at her house. He has with him a tabloid reporter and photographer, and he is clearly intent on causing mischief. So make sure you don't miss the 1940s radio hour at the East Kilbride Arts Centre the 23rd of August at 1:15pm and 3:30pm. Tickets are priced £17.
0: Got a What's On in the area soon? 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
4: Andy Burnham's plan to shift power to the north has come under fire. In a major speech, the Labour leadership frontrunner says swathes of the government machine will move to Manchester if he's elected as PM, and he'll devolve responsibility more to regional mayors. But Reform UK leader Nigel Farage says it's a bad idea.
5: The tax burden across the country.
4: Six people have now been confirmed dead after a shooting at a centre for mothers and children near Hamburg in northern Germany. Police say the suspected shooter was in a custody dispute over his baby daughter. More than a million children have been referred to mental health services in England in the past year. It's more than double the number in 2018, with help for anxiety being the main reason for referral. Former and current members of the DUP knew about allegations against its former leader Geoffrey Donaldson, but did nothing about it. The current leader, Gavin Robinson, says it's clear members of the party had information about Donaldson's sexual abuse, but didn't formally report it. He's announced an independent review.
6: I stand ready as the leader of the Democratic Unionist Party to ensure that we re-inject trust and integrity. I want the public to recognise that I won't turn my back on these issues.
4: The 63-year-old was jailed last week after being found guilty of 18 historic sexual offences. Prince Harry is still set to bring his wife Meghan and his children to the UK next week, despite a row over security arrangements. The Duke of Sussex has raised concerns about the level of police protection when he and his family are in the UK. And Manchester City have confirmed Enzo Maresca is their new manager. That's the latest from Radio News Hub. I'm David Hall.
0: Lanarkshire. Weather.
7: This is your Monday evening weather. Tonight will become overcast and wet from the southwest as outbreaks of rain spread eastwards. These will be heavy at times, but will turn more showery towards dawn. And your overnight temperature lows for Lanarkshire are 12 degrees.

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0: What's On in Lanarkshire, with clues, pirate songs and plenty of swashbuckling adventure. Fire Sam's new live show at Airdrie Town Hall is perfect for all budding pirates. It's on the 25th of July at 12:30 and 3:30 at Airdrie Town Hall. And with clues, pirate songs and plenty of swashbuckling adventure, Fireman Sam's new live show is perfect for all budding pirates. 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That is Fireman Sam live at Airdrie Town Hall on the 25th of July at 12:30 PM and 3:30 PM.
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0: 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I'm Ross King. 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
1: Well, hello. 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So Monday, Tuesday and Wednesday, 6 till 7 p.m., it's the Swingin' 60s Hour with Brian L on Shire Radio.

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Hi, it's Brian L here. Why don't you join me on a Monday, Tuesday and Wednesday evening for the absolutely best 70s music? Sensational, I call it. Apart from the sensational 70s music, we have the quiz, we have the factoids, we have a featured year, and not forgetting my sincerely rotten jokes. 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
1: Andy Burnham has pledged to move swathes of the government machine to Manchester if he's elected as Prime Minister. The Makerfield MP has set out his vision for power, saying Westminster is broken and a number 10 North will be the nerve centre of a rewired Britain. The Conservatives say devolving power is passing the problem onto someone else, but the Lib Dems' Daisy Cooper has broadly welcomed the plans.
2: It's music to my ears that Andy Burnham has finally embraced that Liberal cause of devolution. So I really hope that Andy Burnham engages with the many MPs who want to see more powers in their local communities, but recognise that a one-size-fits-all plan from Manchester isn't going to work everywhere.
1: Resident doctors in England are to bring an end to 3 years of industrial action. They've accepted an offer from the Department of Health on pay and working conditions. UN officials are expecting the death toll in the Venezuela earthquakes to be up to 10,000. Rescue teams are still trying to find survivors, and UN coordinator Gianluca Rampola del Tindaro says there's still hope.
3: We are beyond the 72 hours critical window, but, and this is one of the miracles of this country, rescuers are still being able to pull out alive people. Yesterday alone, 7 persons were pulled out of the rubble.
1: A teenager who idolised serial killers and threatened to bomb his own college has been jailed. 18-year-old Jagger Strang from Stafford has been sentenced to almost 4 years. Mr Justice Wall says the teen was deeply disturbed.
4: You wrote a manifesto in which you said that you planned to do something big, something violent, maybe serial killing, maybe a rampage. You had also written that you wanted to be like the serial killers in whom you were expressing a deep interest.
1: And Brazil have beaten Japan 2-1 to reach the last 16 of the World Cup. That's the latest from Radio News Hub. I'm David Hall.
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5: This is your Monday evening weather. Tonight will become overcast and wet from the southwest as outbreaks of rain spread eastwards. These will be heavy at times, but will turn more showery towards dawn. And your overnight temperature lows for Lanarkshire are 12 degrees.
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0: Bridget Jones, and I'm here Fridays between 11 a.m. and 2 p.m. live and loud. We talk about really hard-hitting subjects like, how do you like your chips? Do you like your biscuit dunked? And that is on Fridays with me, Carrie Jones. Oh, and not forgetting the disco half hour. So come and join me. It's worth it. We have so much fun.
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2: This summer, turn up the heat and get ready for the ultimate night out. 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Featuring a sensational live cast performing the music of Bruce Springsteen, Dolly Parton, U2, The Proclaimers, Mumford & Sons, Thin Lizzy, Blondie, Bryan Adams and more. 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

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Do you remember Bewitched, M People, Robbie Williams, S Club 7 and the Spice Girls? 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I will bring you 1 hour of great 90s music right here on Shire Radio. 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
1: Andy Burnham's plan to shift power to the north has come under fire. In a major speech, the Labour leadership frontrunner says swathes of the government machine will move to Manchester if he's elected as PM, and he'll devolve responsibility more to regional mayors. But Reform UK leader Nigel Farage says it's a bad idea.
2: There is no guarantee that devolution in itself will solve anything. To have spent so much of this first big speech talking about it is deflecting from the real issues. Devolved mayors with tax-raising powers will only mean one thing: an increased tax burden across the country.
1: Six people have now been confirmed dead after a shooting at a centre for mothers and children near Hamburg in northern Germany. Police say the suspected shooter was in a custody dispute over his baby daughter. More than a million children have been referred to mental health services in England in the past year. It's more than double the number in 2018, with help for anxiety being the main reason for referral. Former and current members of the DUP knew about allegations against its former leader Geoffrey Donaldson, but did nothing about it. The current leader, Gavin Robinson, says it's clear members of the party had information about Donaldson's sexual abuse, but didn't formally report it. He's announced an independent review.
3: I stand ready as the leader of the Democratic Unionist Party to ensure that we re-inject trust and integrity. I want the public to recognise that I won't turn my back on these issues.
1: The 63-year-old was jailed last week after being found guilty of 18 historic sexual offences. Prince Harry is still set to bring his wife Meghan and his children to the UK next week, despite a row over security arrangements. The Duke of Sussex has raised concerns about the level of police protection when he and his family are in the UK. And Manchester City have confirmed Enzo Maresca is their new manager. That's the latest from Radio News Hub. I'm David Hall.
0: Lanarkshire. Weather.
4: This is your Monday evening weather. Tonight will become overcast and wet from the southwest as outbreaks of rain spread eastwards. These will be heavy at times, but will turn more showery towards dawn. And your overnight temperature lows for Lanarkshire are 12 degrees.
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1: Andy Burnham has pledged to move swathes of the government machine to Manchester if he's elected as Prime Minister. The Makerfield MP has set out his vision for power, saying Westminster is broken and a number 10 North will be the nerve centre of a rewired Britain. The Conservatives say devolving power is passing the problem onto someone else, but the Lib Dems' Daisy Cooper has broadly welcomed the plans.
2: It's music to my ears that Andy Burnham has finally embraced that Liberal cause of devolution. So I really hope that Andy Burnham engages with the many MPs who want to see more powers in their local communities, but recognise that a one-size-fits-all plan for Manchester isn't going to work everywhere.
1: Resident doctors in England are to bring an end to 3 years of industrial action. They've accepted an offer from the Department of Health on pay and working conditions. UN officials are expecting the death toll in the Venezuela earthquakes to be up to 10,000. Rescue teams are still trying to find survivors, and UN coordinator Gianluca Rampola del Tindaro says there's still hope.
3: We are beyond the 72 hours critical window, but, and this is one of the miracles of this country, rescuers are still being able to pull out alive people. Yesterday alone, 7 persons were pulled out of the rubble.
1: A teenager who idolised serial killers and threatened to bomb his own college has been jailed. 18-year-old Jagger Strang from Stafford has been sentenced to almost 4 years. Mr Justice Wall says the teen was deeply disturbed.
4: You wrote a manifesto in which you said that you planned to do something big, something violent, maybe serial killing, maybe a rampage. You had also written that you wanted to be like the serial killers in whom you were expressing a deep interest.
1: And Brazil have beaten Japan 2-1 to reach the last 16 of the World Cup. That's the latest from Radio News Hub. I'm David Hall.
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5: This is your Tuesday daytime weather. Today we'll see a dull and damp start with further spells of rain moving in from the west. Later on there will be heavy, locally thundery showers and a few sunny breaks. And your daytime temperature highs for Lanarkshire are 17 degrees.
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1: The government's long-delayed defence spending plan is due to be published today. Outgoing Prime Minister Sir Keir Starmer says it'll keep Britain safe and secure long into the future. The defence investment plan was originally meant to come out last year, but it was held back because ministers couldn't agree on how to finance it. Former Defence Secretary John Healey quit over it, blaming it won't go far enough. A National Maternity Commissioner will be appointed following a report which found families have suffered repeated failures from NHS care. Baroness Valerie Amos's review into maternity care is calling for urgent change to the way women and families are treated, with evidence of discrimination and mothers not being believed. Health Secretary James Murray says women and babies have been failed. A petition to lower the age for breast cancer checks to 40 has been debated by MPs. With over 100,000 signatures, it also hopes to make mammograms yearly instead of every 3 years. Romilly Smith was diagnosed with breast cancer at 30, despite the doctor initially turning her away.
2: And I think if you're checking regularly and you know what's your normal, anything that you think might be out of the ordinary, I think the main message is you're never too young.
1: Resident doctors in England have voted to accept an offer on pay and working conditions, bringing an end to their long-running dispute with the government. It includes 4,500 extra training places and an average 6.6% pay rise. Smartphone bans in schools are ineffective and undermine the trust between students and teachers. That's the warning from the University College London. Eddie Rodder is one of the experts.
3: We found no evidence that distraction is being improved in schools, and we found no evidence that student well-being is improving in schools. We actually found the opposite. By taking away smartphones, you may be hindering student well-being.
1: Meanwhile, students say phones are essential for safety and learning. And Germany are out of the World Cup after losing on penalties to Paraguay in the round of 32. Paraguay's Gustavo Gomez says he's incredibly proud of his team. For On Radio News Hub, I'm Frankie Hairsign.
0: Lanarkshire weather.
4: This is your Tuesday daytime weather. Today we'll see a dull and damp start with further spells of rain moving in from the west. Later on, there will be heavy, locally thundery showers and a few sunny breaks. And your daytime temperature highs for Lanarkshire are 17 degrees.
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0: Good morning. Good morning. How you well this morning? I tell you what, I got the oldies you love to sing along to today on the show.
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0: Plus, we've got all your favourite games on the show as well. Your 1 second wonder, your year of fortune, what day is it today, and your lyric game we'll get into in a moment. In fact, after OMD and Nola Game.

MD and Ola Gay on your Decades Breakfast for your Tuesday morning. Let's get into your lyric game this morning then. These are the lyrics for your Tuesday. Darling, I love you, though you treat me cruel. You hurt me and you make me cry. What is that song today? Any ideas on that one? Darling, I love you, though you treat me cruel. You hurt me and make me cry.

McRae, come over, darling. It's been so long on your decades breakfast. How are you getting on with that lyric game already for a Tuesday morning? If you missed the lyrics, where have you been? I'll give you the lyrics again a little bit later in the show. On this day, 1979, Tubeway Army, they started a 4-week run at number 1 on the UK singles chart. Our Friends Electric.

Number one for Tubeway Army, our friends Electric, back in 1979. 4 weeks at number one on the UK singles chart. Let's do a musical birthday then on the show this morning. The first one, born on this day, 1943, Florence Ballard of the Supremes.

0: They were called the Rocking Berries. What in the world's come over you? Diana Ross and the Supremes and Baby Love. Let's do Year of Fortune.
1: 1975.
0: Back to the 70s this morning. 1975 in a moment. David Bowie first up. Jigsaw.

0: Americans, Mr. David Bowie on your Decades Breakfast, Jigsaw, Sky High. There you go. Then we shot 1975 this morning on your Year of Fortune. Mark Gale playing your favourites from the decades you love. Dire Straits on the way and Anita Ward.
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the box tops and the letter on your decade's breakfast. We are doing your lyric game for your Tuesday morning. These are lyrics this morning. Darling, I love you, though you treat me cruel. You hurt me and you make me cry. Sounds familiar, doesn't it? What is it? Any ideas, me dears, on that one?

Straits and the Sultans of Swing on your Decade Breakfast. The second song this morning, over 5 minutes long on the show. We love music, that's all right, we'll get away with that one. On this day, 1979, one-hit wonder Anita Ward, she started a 2-week run at number one on the US singles chart, a number one in the UK too. Ring my bell.

Anita Ward, Ring My Bell, Anytime, Ding Dong, Ding Dong. One hit wonder for her back in 1979. Let's do a musical birthday on this day, 1946. Billy Brown was born. Of the moment...

Johnny, remember me, John Layton, on your Decades Breakfast. How good is that, I ask you? Let's give me the answer to your lyric game this morning. The lyrics today on the show were this: Darling, I love you, though you treat me cruel, you hurt me and you make me cry.

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But if you leave me, I will surely die.

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There you go, that's your lyrical answer. Well done if you got that right for your Tuesday. In the next hour, One Second Wonder. Let's have fun with that, shall we? But there's no prizes, just for fun. I keep telling you this.

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1: The government's long-awaited defence spending plan is due to be published today. Liz Whittaker has more.
2: After months of delays, the defence investment plan will be released later. Ministers initially couldn't agree on how to finance it, leading to Defence Secretary John Healey stepping down. He warned it had fallen short of NATO's spending target of 3.5% of the economy by 2035. But the DIP will now focus on ramping up the use of drones, with wars in Ukraine and Iran both seeing the widespread use of autonomous weapons.
1: Mothers and babies have been failed. That's the word from the Health Secretary after a new report into NHS maternity care. Baroness Valerie Amos's review into maternity services found evidence of discrimination, mothers not being believed, and a lack of consistent safety. The government say they'll appoint a national maternity commissioner to drive change and keep services accountable. Blanket smartphone bans in schools reduce the reporting of cyberbullying and avoid tackling online harms. The study by University College London argues for a framework that prioritises digital safety over bans. Edie Rodder is one of the researchers.
3: I'll ask you a question. So you travel to and from work with your phone every day. You use your phone at work every day. If I suddenly said you can't do that, how would you feel? It would completely throw off your day.
1: Asylum seekers will have to pay up to £10,000 towards accommodation and support costs once they start earning. It's part of the Home Secretary Shabana Mahmood's immigration reforms. Those seeking asylum will also have to pay off the full amount before they can be eligible for settled status. The traditional ceremony of the keys is set to take place today, marking the start of Royal Week in Scotland. A series of engagements with the King and Queen will get underway in Edinburgh today, where the keys of the City of Edinburgh will be presented to Charles. There'll then be an investiture ceremony at the Palace of Holyrood House. And there's been more World Cup heartbreak for the Netherlands. They were beaten 3-2 by Morocco on penalties. It's after Germany's shock exit, also beaten in the shootout by Paraguay. From Radio News Hub, I'm Frankie Hersine.
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4: This is your Tuesday daytime weather. Today we'll see a dull and damp start with further spells of rain moving in from the west. Later on there will be heavy, locally thundery showers and a few sunny breaks. And your daytime temperature highs for Lanarkshire are 17 degrees.
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0: Right, let's see 1 second wonder then for your Tuesday morning. Today's 1 second. It's famous. It sounds like this.
1: Give me the music. Need ya.
0: There you go. There's today's 1 second wonder. Any ideas, me dears?
1: Give me the

Bobby V, More Than I Can Say, on your Decades Breakfast on this day, 1975, the Jackson 5. They announced that they were leaving Motown Records. They were off to Epic Records, where they became just the Jacksons.

Barry Manilow, It's a Miracle on your Decades Breakfast. Him and Cliff Richard having a catch up last week. Jackson's and Show You the Way to Go on this day 1949. Andy Scott was born of Sweet.

Heidi High Campus, Heidi High, Heidi Ho, Cool and the Gang on your Decades Breakfast, and Sweet and Ballroom Blitz, Morning from Mark Gale, it's your Decades Breakfast, the songs that you love to sing along to for a Tuesday morning. On the way for you, what should we play? I tell you what, Viola Wills on the way, Jerry and the Pacemakers.

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0: Viola Wills, a 70s dance world classic right there. I'm going to get along without you now. See you later, mate. You're done. You're finished. The 1 second wonder this morning. Hopefully you're not done and finished with this. What's the 1 second today?
1: Give me the music.
0: What's that music, lovers? Any ideas, me dears?

was the last time you heard that? No one else playing that, is there? You're getting a Decade's Breakfast UK number 6. Will to Power, they were called. Baby, I Love Your Way. Not to be confused with the Big Mountain song. Jerry and the Pacemakers before that, and I Like It on this day, 1956. Adrian Wright was born of Human League.

decades breakfast back to 1995. Happy birthday, Adrian Wright of the Human League. Born on this day back in 1956. In 1984, on this very day, the 30th of June, Bruce Springsteen's song Dancing in the Dark peaked at number 2 on the US chart.

0: Yeah, got a Brucey bonus on the show for you this morning. Bruce Springsteen, Dancing in the Dark, number two on the US singles chart this day back in 1984. Your 1 second wonder then, have you managed to work this one out this morning? What was the 1 second today?
1: Give me the music!
0: That 1 second is David Essex's Gonna Make You a Star. Have a listen.

classics gonna make you a star on your decade's breakfast. Well done if you got your 1 second wonder right this morning. Brilliant stuff. You've got the lyric game as well. You're very clever indeed, aren't you? On the way, more of the songs you love to sing along to, not played by me though. I'm off for me breakfast, but I'll be listening over me eggs, bacon and fried slice. Oh no, you're not allowed a fried slice these days. Very unhealthy.

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1: The long-delayed defence investment plan is due to be published today. Liz Whittaker takes a closer look.
2: Outgoing PM Sir Keir Starmer says the plans will keep the UK safe and secure long into the future. They'll include billions towards drones and autonomous weapons, although the investment's believed to have been just over half of what officials previously said was needed. Ministers have been struggling to agree on how to finance it, leading to former Defence Secretary John Healey stepping down. He says it won't meet NATO's defence spending targets.
1: A National Maternity Commissioner is to be appointed after a damning report into NHS maternity care. Baroness Valerie Amos's review into maternity care found families have suffered repeated failures with evidence of discrimination and mothers not being believed. Health Secretary James Murray says women and babies have been failed and their stories demand action. A blanket ban on smartphones in schools could undermine trust between teachers and pupils and avoids addressing online safety. That's according to University College London experts. They say outright bans reduce the likelihood of cyberbullying being reported. Edie Rodder is a lead researcher.
3: Banning smartphones in schools does not remove a smartphone from a child's life. We discuss in the study something called the displacement effect. That is where you take the smartphone out of the child's life at school, but the child continues to use it at home and sometimes even more so.
1: Resident doctors in England have voted to accept an offer on pay and working conditions, bringing an end to their long-running dispute with the government. This includes 4,500 extra training places and an average 6.6% pay rise. You can now become a train driver at 18. The law coming into force today aims to expand routes into the rail industry and tackle a potential crisis in 2030 when a quarter of drivers will retire. And Germany are out of the World Cup after losing on penalties to Paraguay in the round of 32. Paraguay's Gustavo Gomez says he's incredibly proud of his team. That's the latest from Radio News Hub. I'm Frank.
0: Lanarkshire weather.
4: This is your Tuesday daytime weather. Today we'll see a dull and damp start with further spells of rain moving in from the west. Later on there will be heavy, locally thundery showers and a few sunny breaks. And your daytime temperature highs for Lanarkshire are 17 degrees.
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1: Yeah.
0: Good morning.
1: Good morning.
0: How are you?
1: How are you?
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Very, very good morning. Very warm welcome to the Josh Stanley Morning Show, right here on a Tuesday morning. A bit overcast looking out my studio window this morning. Hopefully I'll clear up even later on. Right, kick off this morning, chairman of the board, everything's Tuesday, and very late in the morning. Right, usual feature show this morning, original coming out, it's the day. We have 10 o'clock, we have the golden year.

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Describes all our listeners. This is Baby Bird, and you're gorgeous.

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1: That was Your Guardians from Beavers. Here's a classic from Lindisfarne. There's one called Meet Me in the Corner.

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1: Breakfast with George.
0: And one from Mr. Mate That, used to be Orinoco in the Wombos. This is I Feel Like Buddy Holly.

0: It's the 80s at 8 with me, David. You want to travel back to the 80s with 1 hour of great 80s classics? We have songs from ABBA to AHA, Barry Manilow to the Bee Gees, and of course, Prince to the Proclaimers, and many more. 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
4: 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I'll see you then.
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0: 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And here's a cover from Amy Grant, 1995.

0: caller this morning, the Gaelic Sexy. That's a caller from Immigrants, 1995. And the original from Joni Mitchell, 1970.
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1: That was Anne-Marie in one called Depressed. Artist of the day, three songs from Ed Sheeran. Kick it off with Shores.

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1: That was Ed Sheeran, three tracks from him. Overpass Graffiti, Amazon, and Sugars. This one from the Jonas Brothers, Love Me to Heaven.

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1: 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It's Handbag Disco on a Saturday night, playing the best of the 70s, 80s and 90s and even noughties. 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I hope you're coming to join me. 8 to 11, see you then, right here on Shire Radio.
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7: The Golden Year on the George Stirling Morning Show. But what was the year?

to the Golden Year, but once a year, kicked off with Ohio Express, and then Mr. Louis Armstrong. Right, a few things that happened this year in the Golden Year. The Ford Escort car was introduced to replace

motor racing world champion Jim Clark, 32, is killed when his car leaves the track at 130 miles per hour and smashes it into a tree during the Formula 2 race in Hockenheim. Ida Capel makes the controversial rollers

Leicester, Frederick West age 45 becomes the United Kingdom's first heart transplant patient in London. And the Cray Twins, 34-old Ronnie and Reggie are among the 18 men arrested in Dunraves across London. Manchester City win the Football League First Division title.

the National Health Service reduces prescription charges. And coin trading in the Royal Exchange Manchester ceases. And the Beatles animated film Yellow Submarine is premiered in London. Also, the year of the big out from Miss Dionne Warwick.

London on the Top 20 of the Stay in the Gonia. Number 20, What a Wonderful World from Louis Armstrong. Number 19, Joanna from Scott Walker. And number 18, Hush, Not a World to Mary from Joan Rose. Number 17, Rainbow Valley, A Love Affair. Number 16, Yesterday Has Gone from Cupid's Inspiration. And number 15, Boy. That was the sound of Lulu. Number 14, A Man Said Love, Engelbert Humperdinck. Number 13, Do You Know the Way to San Jose from Ian Warwick. Number 12, Yummy, Yummy, Yummy from Ohio Express. And number 11, My Name is Jack. That was Manfred Mann. Top 10. Number 10, Honey from Bobby Goldsboro. Number 9, Loving Things from Marmalade. Number 8, This Wheel's on Fire from Julie Driscoll. Number 7, Son of Hickory, Horace Trout from O.C. Smith. Number 6, I Pretend, Des O'Connor. Number 5, Blue Eyes from Don Patrick. And number 4, Hurdy Gurdy Man, that was Donovan. And your top 3. Number 3, Baby Come Back, The Equals. Number 2, Young Girl, Union Gap. And the big number 1 was The Rolling Stones.

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2: Well done, everybody. Get the whole year special, Jim Railway. Well done, Jim. It's Boy Meets Girl.

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Starting 300 to humping in this day in the history of the Celtics all June. 1596, an English expedition under Lord Howard of Effingham and the Isle of Essex attacked Cadiz, ravaged the

39, the world's first emergency telephone number 999 was introduced in London. In 1954, a total eclipse of the sun's

1957, the British egg manufacturing board stamped a crowned egg, crowned lion on British eggs as a sign of freshness. In 1960, the London production of the stage and musical Oliver opened in the West End. In 1973, observers aboard the

0: from Waltz as Baroness Slackjaw. Right, a few things happening in this day in history.
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0: 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All day, every day. Just the best music.
1: Sherry, coming up next. I'll play this one specially for him, right? This is the Osmonds, one called Going Home.

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1: Also born on this day in 1943, Miss Florence Ballard is a vocalist for the Supremes.

0: this day. Yeah, 1943, Florence Ballard, vocalist for the Supremes. She can't hurry it down. Right, we'll finish off with this one.
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0: On the same 1956, Adrian Wright, keyboard player with the Human League. Right, stay tuned, shouty next. Mr. Stephen Cairns at 1 o'clock till 3, Dave Mack at 3.

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1: Andy Burnham said his plans for a number 10 North will be the nerve centre of a rewired Britain. In his first major speech, the Makerfield MP vowed to reach out to other parties in a fragmented, disjointed Westminster if he becomes Prime Minister. Mr. Burnham spoke in the People's History Museum in Manchester.
2: We need a new determination to raise living standards of every single person in this land. And we must accept that to do that, to fix the economy and the country, we need to change politics, and we need to do it now.
1: Meanwhile, Mr. Burnham is facing criticism for refusing to take questions from journalists after his first major speech. The Makerfield MP has kept a low profile and didn't hold a post-speech Q&A. More than a million children in England were referred to mental health services in the year up to March last year. The Children's Commissioner called it a crisis with no straightforward answer as to why it's happening, but has called for a change in the way we address children's mental health well-being. Thousands of fans have packed into Wimbledon Park, hoping to secure tickets for the championships. More than 9,000 people have joined the famous queue, with many camping overnight and others arriving before dawn. During last week's heatwave, the RAC saw their patrols go out to 20% more breakdowns than usual for the time of year. It comes as the UK experienced record-breaking high temperatures for June. RAC spokesperson Harriet Hernando can tell us more.
3: Tyre blowouts have been quite common, and they're caused by air expanding in the heat. If your tyres are showing signs of cracking, do get them checked out straight away.
1: And the King and Queen are preparing for a series of engagements as Royal Week gets underway in Scotland. That's the latest.
0: Lanarkshire weather.
4: This is your Tuesday daytime weather. Today we'll see a dull and damp start with further spells of rain moving in from the west. Later on there will be heavy, locally thundery showers and a few sunny breaks. And your daytime temperature highs for Lanarkshire are 17 degrees.
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0: 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Are you ready for 2 hours of shouting, tomfoolery, nonsense and a great mix of music? Good. Here's your host, Brian Mallon.
6: Yes, indeed, it is me. Very good morning to you. Tuesday the 30th of June. Do you know that we're exactly halfway through the year? Did you know that? It's been 6 months since Hogmanay, and it's 6 months to the next Hogmanay.

the brilliant Kylie Minogue. Can't Get You Out of My Head. One of our biggest and best hits from the year 2000. Kicking off the morning show today. Very good morning to you. It's me, Brian Mallon, through till 1 o'clock. I hope this Tuesday finds you fit and well. And as I said, we're exactly halfway through the year. So how's your New Year resolutions coming along then? How many have you broke? Have you broke them all or have you kept them all? If you have, very well done. I salute you. And did you know that today is International Asteroid Day? Did you know that? Well, you know now. And thankfully, the only thing landing in Lanarkshire today is plenty of great business advice from Laura from Business Gateway, who's my very special guest today. We'll be speaking to Laura in about 10 minutes' time. She's from Business Gateway. So if you are thinking about starting a business or thinking about expanding your original business, then you need to listen in to Laura's advice. That's coming up very, very soon indeed. We'll also have the chill-out zones thanks to Dorothy and Lang Lone. Dorothy suggested this song that we'll be playing later on. It's a song released in 1998, 2 years after the singer passed away. So what song could that be? Well, we'll find out later. We'll also have the top 20 chart rundown from this very day in history. I'll read out the number one. I'll read out the whole top 20. I'll play the number one. And you can try and guess the year for a bit of fun. It's the year that the first version of Microsoft Windows came out. It's also the year that Wham held their farewell concert at Wembley Stadium. So what can the year be then? What do you think? Well, also some great music, some terrible jokes. As I say, coming up very soon, a very special guest. You don't want to miss this.

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0: Jarvis Cocker there with Pulp and Disco 2000. What a great tune that is. You're tuned to Shire Radio, the sound of Lanarkshire. It's me, Brian Mallon, through till 1 o'clock. It's now coming up on 19 minutes after 11. And I'm delighted to say I'm now joined by my very special guest, Laura McAnally. Laura's the business, one of the business advisors at Business Gateway Lanarkshire. Good morning, Laura.
1: Good morning, Brian.
0: How are you?
1: I'm good today. How are you?
0: Oh, you know me. Well, you don't, but listen, I'm always good.
1: Good.
0: Never down. Right, so did you find us all right?
1: Absolutely, yep, easy to find you.
0: Where are you travelling from?
1: Motherwell.
0: Motherwell. Well, it's not the other end of the world,
1: no.
0: Then, is it? Right, so from Motherwell to Coatbridge, not too bad. So you're here. Did you get a wee cup of tea?
1: I did, thank you, and a wee shot of sugar as well, Brian.
0: Did you get a wee That's my fault, I'm sorry. I made tea for Laura, I made tea for me, I made tea for Alec, right? Alec's the only one out of three that takes sugar. So I put sugar in Alex and gave Alex's cup to Laura. I do apologise.
1: You
0: drank it anyway?
1: I did, enjoyed it. It was
0: really?
1: A really good, it was a really good cup of tea, by the way.
0: Was
1: very
0: it?
1: Good, very good.
0: Mm. Well, see, you've got to be good at something. No, Laura, you're a business advisor with Business Gateway Lanarkshire. For anybody that's never heard of Business Gateway before, tell us what you do.
1: So, as you've said, I'm one of the advisors in the team, one of the business advisors in the team at Business Gateway Lanarkshire. Business Gateway is a national programme for Scotland, so we cover the whole of the Scottish area. But the team I work within, we focus on North Lanarkshire and South Lanarkshire areas. So the team of the advisors that we have, we work one-on-one with any individuals that have perhaps got a business idea and they don't know how to start that. Or we work with established businesses who are looking to change something about their business, whether they're looking to grow, diversify, or really just need a sounding board for a project that they've got on.
0: So it's not just for new businesses then?
1: Absolutely not, no.
0: If you've already got a business up and running and you just want to expand?
1: Yep, absolutely. We can offer, it's very tailored, the support, so no matter what stage your business is at, you can come and speak to one of our team and we can work with you on that.
0: Right, and can people come to you if they've... All I've got is an idea. They don't really know where they're going to go with this idea, but they think, I've got quite a good idea that might work. Can they come to you with that? Or do you need a bit more meat to the bones?
1: No, we get a lot of people that come with an idea. You know, it's maybe came from something they're passionate about, a hobby. It doesn't necessarily come from the career that they've always been in. And what we'll start doing is understanding more about this idea, encouraging them to go down the market research route and do more investigatory work around that idea to make sure that it is viable, it's going to make money, it's going to be sustainable. But yeah, absolutely, anyone that's got some sort of idea, vision, passion, come and speak to us, let's have a chat and get that conversation going.
0: And see if we can get it off the ground.
1: Yeah.
0: Right, okay. So you offer free, impartial advice and support.
1: Mm-hmm.
0: What kind of support do you actually offer, you know?
1: I like how you highlighted the free.
0: Free.
1: And I know it sounds, you know, don't be sceptical, it is all free, everything that we do.
0: That will be coming to that. There'll be small print somewhere.
1: No, I promise you,
0: right.
1: it's not a trick.
0: Well, let's just touch on that just now then, okay. Before you answer the support question.
1: Okay.
0: It's free.
1: Yes.
0: What's the catch?
1: There is no catch. There's absolutely no catch at all. We are publicly funded, so there is not a penny that passes from the client to us at all. Everything that's on our website, every phone call, every face-to-face meeting, it's all completely free. We're here to support businesses. No,
0: right.
1: We want it to be accessible for all.
0: Brilliant. Absolutely brilliant. So free and partial advice and support. So let's go back to that question. What, in layman's terms, what kind of support do you give?
1: Okay. So above the one-to-one kind of chat with us and working with us on your business idea, we can also look at helping you with business planning and taking those next steps, look at your financials, look at your strategy, put you in touch with other partners within our wider ecosystem, look at if there's potential funding out there. And just generally work with you one-on-one. Everyone's so individual with their business idea that it really needs that full conversation for us to determine what support do you need, and we can help you with that.
0: Okay. Now, maybe people some say, but, you know, I can get all this information online. Why would I go to Business Gateway Lanarkshire if you can get it all online? What would you say to that?
1: Good point, Brian. However, what you're getting online can be quite generic. It's not tailored to you specifically. That's where speaking to us, we can tailor that support. One answer that you'd maybe get off your typical AI-generated information, it's too generic. It's maybe too positive sometimes. So coming to us, we can have that real human conversation. You don't get that when you need stuff online.
0: No, you drag you into the real world.
1: Yes.
0: Well, here's what I'm thinking. But in your case, what you might need to do is that you won't get that on.
1: Absolutely.
0: It, on
1: they won't tell you you need to expand more on it. They won't tell you that your idea has slight flaws, that let's look at it from a different lens. Mm. They won't tell you that. That's where myself and the other advisor in the team can have that real frank conversation with you.
0: Yeah. I mean, Shire Radio, we use Business Gateway.
1: That's right, yeah.
0: In fact, it's Mark Wright that's our... Do you know Mark?
1: I do, yeah, work close to Mark. I think he's on a holiday at the moment, so it's a shame he's not hearing it live, but he can watch the recording hopefully back. But
0: right.
1: Yeah, I work closely with Mark, yeah, it's great.
0: Well, Mark has been in here, and the work he's done for us and his predecessor, and unfortunately I can't...
1: Debbie,
0: that's her name. Yeah, they've been absolutely brilliant for us, and they've helped us no end.
1: Great.
0: From when we started to the heights of where we are now. So... I can't speak highly enough about Business Gateway, Lannister. You do an absolutely fantastic job.
1: Oh, thank you.
0: Is it easy to access support?
1: Yeah, absolutely. We've got a website that's got a lot of information there that's accessible from the click of a button. You can access that at www.bgateway.com, and on there you'll also find our contact telephone number, our email address, which is lanarkshire@bgateway.com, and you can get in touch with us, and one of our advisors will then speak with you direct. We can also come and meet you at your place of work, or if you're a home-based business, we're more likely to meet you maybe at a local community centre or coffee shop for that chat.
0: Okay. Right. I'm going to take a wee break just now, Laura.
1: Okay.
0: Listen to a wee bit of Ella Henderson. Mama, you were right. Your mammy's always right.
1: Wish my kids thought that.
0: When we come back, I want to speak about you. You know, a wee bit about you, who you are, how you got into this. You know, we'll also talk about funding and grants, right? Because you've got a... you work in association with North Lanarkshire Council.
1: Yep.
0: Who offer funding and grants.
1: And South Lanarkshire Council too.
0: North and South Lanarkshire, yeah. Right. So we'll get into a bit about that. I'll also talk about the fact that you help people who are already in business recruit staff and move to better premises,
1: yep.
0: Things like that. So quite a lot still to talk about, Laura, but right now, here's Ella Henderson, and your mammy was right. She's always right, your mammy.

0: There you go, that was Ella Henderson. Mama, you were right. You're tuned to Shire Radio, the sound of Lanarkshire. It's me, Brian Mallon, through till 1 o'clock, just coming up on 11:30. And we're halfway through the conversation with Laura McAnally. Laura's a business advisor with Business Gateway Lanarkshire. So you're still here, Laura, are you? Eh?
1: I'm here, yeah, still here.
0: Because we locked the doors. Right, so you've been telling us all about the support that you offer. And we know, because we can talk about that firsthand, because we deal with the Business Gateway Lanarkshire. Mark Wright is our advisor, and he's on holiday now, but he'll be still listening and watching, whatever he is. So I'm waving to you, Mark, I'm waving, right, okay. So can I talk to you, Laura, about funding and grants? Mm-hmm. Can people come to you and apply for funding?
1: Yeah, so because we work really closely with North Lanarkshire and South Lanarkshire councils, they tend to have their own delivery of grant funding, which we then support clients to apply for.
0: So how does that how does the councils get their money? Do they get it from the Scottish Government?
1: Or yeah, there can be different ways they get it. It could be that the Scottish Government or the UK Government is operating some sort of scheme. So Coatbridge, for example, is going to have quite a few million in money coming its way, and some of that will go to some of the businesses here. Some of the funding might just be from North Lanarkshire Council keen to develop the economy in its local area, so they'll have a pot of money and they'll have set criteria for businesses that can come and apply. So some of the funding they've currently got is for new businesses that have been operating around 0 to 12 months, so they can come in and access a few thousand to help them with some purchases to really kind of ramp up their you know, how they're starting off and how they're growing. And then for existing businesses, there's quite a wee bit more, potentially up to around £20,000 in funding. And this is accessible for quite a wide range of businesses. There is set criteria, as always. However, if you know, come and speak to us or directly, we can then speak with you, understand more about your business, and if this is the right fit for you. Sometimes funding sounds great on paper, but it might not actually be the best use of funding. There's other projects and programmes we can look at. But we also have, as I mentioned earlier, a wider ecosystem of business partners that are also offering potential funding opportunities. So come and have a chat with us, and we can, you know, identify, is there something suitable for you? And can we help you with the application process too?
0: Right. And you've also got a scheme called Expert Help.
1: Yeah, that's right, yeah. So that is accessing specialised consultants who focus on a particular business topic. So, for example, that could be financial management, it could be marketing, it could be procurement. So let's say, for example, we have a construction contractor that's interested in getting into a bigger contract with some of your larger contractors or with the local authorities. We can put them in touch with a consultant that really specialises in all the paperwork, the policies, etc. That can be a bit complex if you've never done it before. And again, it's fully funded. There's no catch. It's all free. And we can help facilitate that as well.
0: It sounds absolutely amazing.
1: It is.
0: So, Laura, tell us about you. How did you get into this? How long have you been doing it? You know, tell us a wee bit about your background. You're now a business advisor with Business Gateway. I'm sure that, did you wake up one morning and just think, I'd like to be a business advisor with Business Gateway? Tell us all about it.
1: Of course, I did. It was always the dream. I actually used to work in the gas engineering industry for about 15 years.
0: Wait, you were a gas engineer?
1: I wasn't an engineer. I managed a team of engineers, so I did have to roll up my sleeves and I did come home with dirt on me at times. Right. And then I decided I wanted a big, massive career break. I had done my degree in business, and a job came up in Lanarkshire, my local area. I'm Lanarkshire born and bred. And my husband has got his own business, so I had that business background as well. And the opportunity came up within the council's team, and then that meant I could progress into Business Gateway team. And here I am. I think I've been in just over a year now. Enjoy the job. It's really fulfilling. You know, it's so good to work with businesses like yourself, you know, clients like yourself, mm-hmm. who just want to grow and really get their foot in the door in business.
0: Mm-hmm. So you say you enjoy it, right? What would you say is the most rewarding part of your job, Laura?
1: I'd probably say it's when you work with a client that's came to you, as you touched on earlier, an idea, mm-hmm. that it's been a hobby, a passion, something they've thought about for such a long time, or something that spark has ignited in them, and you support them through it till they become a fully fledged business. You know, we at BusinessGate, we're not there to fully, you know, hold someone's hand through the process, but see to play that small part in someone's business journey. And then at the other end, you know, they've maybe gave up their career and they're now got their own business and it's doing well. They've got a happier lifestyle and a really good pay at the end of it. That's the fulfilling part for me. And I think a lot of the team would say that as well.
0: They just got someone coming to you with just an idea and then you playing a part and seeing it through to becoming a successful business. That must be a fantastic feeling. And you also help businesses recruit staff.
1: So we have, I mean, on our website we've certainly got a lot of online reading materials on recruitment, because it can be a big challenge, especially with employment legislation, and there's been a lot of recent changes on that, and employee rights and treating your staff fairly. I'd probably say that our expert help programme plays a big part in that support. We've got access to HR consultants that can work one-on-one with a business to develop the correct recruitment policies, paperwork, you know, and that kind of general ethos of being a really responsible employer. And again, because we work closely with the councils, sometimes the local authorities have a bit of funding to help bring that first member of staff on, whether it be for wage subsidies, a bit of training. And again, we've got the wider ecosystem that we can refer on to for other training, apprenticeship opportunities, things like that as well.
0: Right. And can businesses come to you if they're already in premises but they want bigger and better premises? Can you help with that?
1: Yep, absolutely. Again, we can help with property searches through the local authorities, see what's out there in the local area. We can look at potentially funding. Both councils at present, North and South, do have infrastructure funding or retrofit funding in some cases it's called, that can help towards kitting out a new premise, especially if they're coming into the area, expanding, etc. You know, we can put them in touch with the local councils in terms of licences and permissions and things like that as well, environmental health checks and things. So yeah, there's a whole mix of support there around premises.
0: God, there's so much more involved than you would think about.
1: Yeah, it's not just a case of like moving next door and things like that. There's a lot to think about, and that's where our experience plays a part. And have you thought about this, and you need to do this so that you don't walk in blind almost.
0: So what would you say to if anybody listening to this show just now that's thinking, do you know, I'm getting inspired here. I like that. I've got an idea and I think it might work, but they haven't taken that first step yet for whatever reason. What would you say to them?
1: Don't be shy. Like, come and have a chat with us. We are human,
0: Don't be fear.
1: Don't be fear. Don't be afraid.
0: You don't bite.
1: No, we absolutely don't. We don't. And you know, don't also wait until you think everything's perfect and you've got everything lined up. Just come and have a chat. Let's start the conversation. You may only be, you know, a hop, skip and a jump away from starting that business. It could be closer than what you realise, and we could be helping you speed up those steps to get going.
0: All right, okay then. So there you go. Sound advice, Lanarkshire. If you've got an idea, then contact Business Gateway Lanarkshire. How do people get in touch?
1: So we've got our website. So as a reminder, that's www.begateway.com. You can email us as well at lanarkshire@begateway.com.
0: Okay, so please do that. Or even if you're already in business and you think that you could be doing a bit better, get some advice from Laura and all our colleagues from Business Gateway Lanarkshire. Laura, it's been an absolute pleasure having you in. It's been very, very interesting, and I hope that helps a lot of our listeners out there. Thanks very much.
1: Thanks for having me on, Brian.
0: For coming in, and the very best of luck in the future. And we'll play a wee bit of music now. Do you like Bronski Beat? You're too young.
1: I'll go for it. Give me a bit of education.
0: A wee bit of education. Bronski Beat, Small Town Boy. This is especially for Dana, okay?

0: great music playing all over Bothwell. This is Shire Radio. What's on in Lanarkshire?
1: Don't miss one of Scotland's greatest psychic minds, Jim Clark, when he brings his psychic medium floor show to Doubletree by Hilton, Glasgow, Strathclyde. On Saturday the 11th of July, doors open at 6:30pm, with the floor show beginning at 7:30. Tickets cost £15 per person and can be purchased on the whatsonlanarkshire.co.uk website. That is Jim Clark, psychic medium floor show at the Doubletree by Hilton, Glasgow, Strathclyde, on Saturday, the 11th of July.
0: Got a What's On in the area soon? 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

They were the Monkees. Oh, brilliant to hear that one again. Back to the 60s there, here on Shire Radio, the sound of Lanarkshire. That was the Monkees. It's 12 minutes now to midday, Tuesday the 30th of June. Thanks very much for your company today. Getting a lot of feedback from people who've just heard my conversation with Laura from Business Gateway Lanarkshire. A lot of good feedback from that. Jack and Glenn Mavis, Henry and Airdrie and Moira's and Bells Hill. They said very, very interesting. Gave me some food for thought. Well, that's what it's all about. Also, who's this that got in touch? It's, where is it? Peter in New Mains. Peter in New Mains said... He says, I tried to organise a hide-and-seek tournament, but good players are hard to find. Okay. And Jerry in Hollytown. Jerry says, see my neighbours, I'm getting fed up with them. My neighbour chapped my door at 3 a.m. 3 in the morning. But luckily I was still up playing my...

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Love North Lanarkshire? 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

0: That for Boss Man Alec, he loves that song. Morgan Wade, Wilder Days. 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
2: The government's long-awaited defence spending plan is being published today. Liz Whittaker has more.
3: After months of delays, the defence investment plan will be released later. Ministers initially couldn't agree on how to finance it, leading to Defence Secretary John Healey stepping down. He warned it had fallen short of NATO's spending target of 3.5% of the economy by 2035, but the DIP will now focus on ramping up the use of drones, with wars in Ukraine and Iran both seeing the widespread use of autonomous weapons.
2: A National Maternity Commissioner is to be appointed after a damning report into NHS maternity care. Health Secretary James Murray says women and babies have been failed and their stories demand action. Murderers who kill their partner or ex-partner at home could face an extra 10 years in prison. Most domestic murderers have a 15-year starting point because a weapon is likely to have already been at the scene. Those who take weapons to somewhere else get 25 years. Ministers are now consulting on closing the gap. Campaigners say they're finally doing the right thing. Over half of British employees are using unapproved AI tools at work. Research conducted by KnowBefore, an organisation in digital workplace security, found that employees are becoming more concerned about AI usage in the workplace. The survey also found that 1 in 10 employees knowingly entered sensitive information into AI platforms, despite understanding the risk. A blanket ban on smartphones in schools could undermine the trust between teachers and pupils. That's according to University College London experts. They say outright bans reduce the likelihood of cyberbullying being reported. Edie Rodder is a lead researcher.
4: Banning smartphones in schools does not remove a smartphone from a child's life. We discuss in the study something called the displacement effect. That is where you take the smartphone out of the child's life at school, but the child continues to use it at home, and sometimes even more so.
2: And Germany are out of the World Cup after losing on penalties to Paraguay in the round of 32. Paraguay's Gustavo Gomez says he's incredibly proud of his team.
5: Lanarkshire weather.
6: This is your Tuesday daytime weather. Today we'll see a dull and damp start with further spells of rain moving in from the west. Later on there will be heavy, locally thundery showers and a few sunny breaks. And your daytime temperature highs for Lanarkshire are 17 degrees.
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0: Yes, indeed. Welcome back. 3 minutes after midday. This is indeed Shire Radio, the sound of Lanarkshire. And it's me, Brian Mallon, through to 1 o'clock with some great chat and some brilliant music.

the way back to 1986 for that one, Billy Ocean. And Love Really Hurts Without You. 6 minutes after midday, Tuesday the 30th of June. You're tuned to Shire Radio, the sound of Lanarkshire. Coming up on this hour, very soon we'll have the Chill Out Zone. Thanks to Dorothy and Lang Lone and Coat Bridge for suggesting this one. It's a song that was released in 1998, and that was 2 years after the singer sadly passed away. So what song do you think that could be? It's an absolute beautiful song. Also, the top 20 chart rundown from this day in history. A wee game we play every day. I read out the top 20. I play the number one. And you can guess the year. Send in your answers to me. You get a mention on the show. Doesn't matter if you're right or wrong. We're only messing about on the radio. The year, I'll give you a couple of clues just now. It's the year that the first version of Microsoft Windows was introduced. It's also the year that Wham held their farewell concert at Wembley Stadium. So what do you think the year was then? Well, you'll soon find out if you stick around. Also looking for your terrible jokes as well. Send your jokes in to me. I hate them and I love them. Send them in to brian@shireradio.co.uk. Or you can WhatsApp me. Come straight through to me. 07763 656 097. We'll love to hear from you. Let us know where you are, what you're up to today, and let me know what your terrible joke is. Like Henry and Glassford. Oh, this is a stoter. Henry says, I've got a dog, and I named my dog 5 Miles. He named his dog 5 Miles. He says, the reason I've done that is now I can tell people that I walk 5 miles every day.

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7: Yeah, put the kettle on, because coming up after this, it's the Chill Out Zone.

keep it down. We're on the night shift. Wow. Threw everything at that, didn't he? Ricky Martin there, living La Vida Loca. Coming up in 19 minutes after midday. It's time for the Chill Out Zone here on Shire Radio, the sound of Lanarkshire. Thanks to Dorothy and Lang Lone for suggesting this beautiful song. It's a song that was released in 1998, 2 years after the singer had sadly passed away. It was a track from the album of the same name, Songbird. At the point of release, the name Eva Cassidy was virtually unknown in the United Kingdom. However, she was brought to the attention of British audiences when the late great Terry Wogan began playing it on his radio show. And soon the album climbed to the top of the charts. And it's got a worldwide sales in excess of 5 million copies. Her voice has been described as silken soprano with a wide and effortless range. The song was written by Christine McVie of Fleetwood Mac, and the lyrics have helped to make it a timeless classic, popular at both weddings and funerals alike. To you I would give the world. To you I'd never be cold. 'Cause I feel that when I'm with you, it's all right. I know it's all right. And I love you, I love you, I love you like never before.

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1: Oh, I'm nearly greeting now. Isn't that just wonderful? Eva Cassidy and Songbird. That was the Chill Out Zone today. Thanks to Dorothy and Langlone for that. 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And as all the parents across Lanarkshire know fully well, school's out.

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0: This is Shire Radio across Airdrie and Cope Ridge. 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
1: Scotland's Garden Scheme Open Garden is coming to Lanark on the 5th of July from 1pm till 5pm. Opening this year are six gardens in the Waterloo area of Lanark Town. The easily walked route provides an eclectic mix of gardens, with most of them providing contrasting ideas of how to use a modest space to achieve something very enjoyable. Some of the highlights on offer include a miniature orchard, an extensive rock garden with a collection of alpines, a colourful parsley walled garden with a focus on wildlife, and a remodelled garden with interest and surprises. Homemade teas can be enjoyed in the colourful surrounds of the Bowling Club. So that's a Scotland's Garden Scheme's Open Garden, Lanark, the 5th of July from 1pm till 5pm.
0: Got a What's On in the area soon? Let us know. 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
2: Greetings, pop pickers. It's the top 20 chart rundown from this day in history. Down at 20, Bad Boy, Miami Sound Machine. Non-mover at 19, Janet Jackson and Nasty. And a non-mover at 18, it's Peter Gabriel and Sledgehammer. A new entry straight in at 17, Sly Fox and Let's Go All The Way. Last week's 10s down 6 to 16, Robert Palmer, Addicted To Love. And down at 15, Holding Back The Years, that's Simply Red. Queen are a non-mover at 14 and Friends Will Be Friends. And a new entry at 13 is Lionel Richie, He's Dancing On The Ceiling. New at 12, Sam Fox, Do Ya Do Ya. And a non-mover at 11, It's The Real Thing and Can't Get By Without You. And here's your top 10, but can you guess the year? Last week's 4 is falling 6 to 10. Doctor and the Medics and Spirit in the Sky. Climbing 6 to 9, Bananarama and Venus. A non-mover at 8, Bucks Fizz and New Beginning. Down 1 to 7, it's Ha Ha and Hunting High and Low. Last week's 5's down at 6. Too Good To Be Forgotten, that's Amazulu. And down 3, 2-5, is New Shoes and I Can't Wait. Last week's 7 is up 3 places to number 4. It's Owen Paul and My Favourite Waste Of Time. A non-mover at 3 is the House Martins and Happy Hour. Climbing a massive 11 places from last week's 13 to number 2 is Madonna and Papa Don't Preach. And an on-mover at 1, it's Wham. But what was the year?

0: yeah, Wham! We're number one on this day in history with The Edge of Heaven. But what was the year? Well, it was the year, speaking of Wham, Wham held their farewell concert at Wembley Stadium in this year. It was also the year the first version of the Microsoft Windows was introduced. It was the year we had two terrible disasters, the Space Shuttle Challenger and the Chernobyl disasters were both in this year. It was a year in the cinemas we were flocking to Top Gun, Aliens and Crocodile Dundee. And on the telly, we were watching Casualty for the very first time. So what was the year? Thanks for sending in your guesses to brian@shireradio.co.uk. Harry in Carnbrough, you were 3 years out, Harry. Colin in Ferngair, you hit the bar, my man. You were just a 1 year out. And unlucky Laura in Greengairs, you were also just a year out. Boss man Alec, 1 year out as well. Congratulations to Dana. Dana, you got it spot on. I salute you. Charlie in New Mains. Karen in Caldercrooks. Yeah, you all got it right as well. Well done, guys. I doff my hat to you because you all said correctly that the year was
1: 1986.

0: There you go. Sly Fox, we're in the charts on this day in history with Let's Go All The Way. Did you guess the year? Well done, if you got it right. It was, of course,
1: 1986.
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4: And this is the new single from Duran Duran featuring Nile Rodgers. Have a listen.

You know, I think that's brilliant. That's the new single from Duran Duran, and it's featuring the legend that is Nile Rodgers. It's called Free to Love. I hope you enjoyed it too. I'll be playing that more throughout the coming days, weeks and months. You'll hear that on Shire Radio, the sound of Lanarkshire. And it's me, Brian Mallon. I'm here till 1 o'clock, not long to go now before you get rid of me. Stephen Cairns is already in the building. He's chapping at the bit. But I've got to get to some of these jokes you've been sending in. Thank you very much indeed for sending these terrible, terrible jokes in. Joan is in Douglas. She says, oh, it's a doctor-doctor joke, right? You know the one. Doctor-doctor, I've broken my arm in two places. The doctor says, well, stop going to those places. And Kathy's in Moody's Burn. Kathy says, this is terrible, man. The guy who stole my diary died today. My thoughts are with his family. Oh, Kathy, keep taking the tablets, please. Right. That's just about it from me. Thank you very much indeed for your company. I thoroughly enjoyed it today. Thanks to Laura from Business Gateway for popping in as well. That was a really interesting chat we had. As I said, Stephen Cairns is coming up next here on Shire Radio after the 1 o'clock news. For me, I'm back here at 11 o'clock tomorrow. Until then, I'm waving.

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1: Sir Keir Starmer says the UK has to be prepared for war to be able to deter potential enemies. It comes as he sets out the long-awaited £15 billion defence investment plan.
2: These are the changes and the challenges which have defined my premiership and that will continue to shape our times. My view has been the same since day one. We must stand more firmly on our own 2 feet.
1: The Prime Minister, however, acknowledged some other areas of government spending would be slashed in order to fund defence, with road and energy projects scrapped to pay for the military. Next, the government is appointing a national maternity commissioner. It's to drive change after a report concluded families have suffered from repeated failures in NHS care. The rapid review into maternity care, led by Baroness Valerie Amos, calls for urgent change to the way women and families are treated. Household energy prices are set to remain high. The news comes ahead of a £221 jump from tomorrow. Forecasters Cornwall Insight says the energy price cap is currently forecast to fall by around 5% in October compared to July. A petition to stop young women being dismissed for breast cancer diagnosis has been debated by MPs. The Copperfield petition wants to lower the age of routine mammograms to 40 and has gathered 106,000 signatures. It's to help people like Romilly, who were ignored despite having symptoms.
3: By advocating for yourself, knowing that doctors aren't always right with what when it comes to your body.
1: UK economic growth has been confirmed at 0.6 for the first 3 months of 2026. That was weaker than first thought at the end of last year. But the Office for National Statistics says gross domestic product grew by a revised 0.1% at the end of 2025. And you can now become a train driver at 18. The law coming into force today aims to expand routes into the rail industry. That's the latest.
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4: This is your Tuesday daytime weather. Today we'll see a dull and damp start with further spells of rain moving in from the west. Later on there will be heavy, locally thundery showers and a few sunny breaks. And your daytime temperature highs for Lanarkshire are 17 degrees.
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The Tamperer, featuring Matt Mayer. Feel it. I thought that was always called what's a chimney on her or something, but it's no. It was called Feel It. Taking a sample, I think, from one of the Jackson 5. Yeah. Right, welcome to Tuesday afternoon. Thank you very much to Brian Marlin. Oh, the last 2 hours was fantastic, Brian. Well done, you. And he's back again tomorrow at 11. What have we got for you today, Bob? Yes, we've got the usual. Connect 3 is coming up very, very shortly. And then round about 22 quarter to the hour, we're going to do Name That 5 Second Hit. And then what happens at 2 o'clock? Come on, you can tell me what happens. It's the 80s hour. The best hour of the week. So, yeah, so much to come up between now and 3 o'clock today. And if you love your music, you're in the right place.

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0: How good is that? It's the current one from Rhiannon Downey with the one and only Paul Heaton from Beautiful South. Quicksand. Go on yourself, Rhiannon. This place is like quicksand. Love that to bits. Right, okay, it's now time for Connect 3. Three songs coming your way back to back. All you've got to do is tell us the connection.
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1: 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So Elvis Costello and Oliver's Army, Mika, Grace Kelly, and Duck Sauce, Barbra Streisand. What's the connection between those three songs? 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

0: Far David, Words. And if you like to chant that kind of song out, join me on a Friday night, 7 till 9, up until the end of July, where I take all your favourite disco songs and we jazz them up a wee bit, getting you in the mood for the weekend. Okay, it's now back to Connect 3. What is the three songs connection? So we had Oliver's Army, Grace Kelly, and Barbara Streisand. Now, it's quite hard to find anybody who got it wrong, but there were a couple of you. Big Tam for Coat Bridge. Are they all songs that you can absolute belt out at a karaoke? It says on a Friday night, hey, no before my show. After 9 o'clock, that's all right. But that was the wrong answer, Tam. Siobhan and East Kilbride. Are they all tunes about having an identity crisis? Sorry, Siobhan, that was the wrong answer. So let's see who got it right. Whew. Too many to mention, I think. Gavin and Motherwell, well done you. Fiona in Hamilton. Elaine in Chapel Hall. Jamie in Cumbernauld, well done you. Callum in Airdrie, Fan Dabby Dozy, well done. Marion Wisher, you guys all got the correct answer because you said that all songs have got a person's name in the title. And that was the correct answer, well done. Now, very shortly, we've got Name That 5 Second Hit. And I'm making sure that this one's hard for you. We'll soon see if he can get it today.
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0: Whoa, ho, ho, did you get the answer today? Let's see. Who's been sending it? Let's see. Lorraine from Motherwell. Is it Super Freak by Rick James? Nope. Gavin from East Kilbride. Is it Axel F? No, it's not. Murdo from Les Mahago. Billie Jean by Michael Jackson. No, that was the wrong answer too. And Shona from Coatbridge, she just calls it her aerobics workout tape because she's got that song on there, but she doesn't know what the song is. Right, let's see who got it right then. Salim from Chapel Hall, Tam from Hamilton, Kirsty from Bigger, and Davy from Hollytown. You guys all got it right because you said that it was the Pointer Sisters. I'm so excited. Well done. And if you got it right at home, give yourself a big pat in the back. Brilliant. Okay, we're fast running out of this hour, so let's get some hits played.

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0: Wow, we're away back to the 90s. Anne Lee, two times. Who can that be from the 90s? Come on! Oh, brilliant. Okay, that's nearly this hour over and done with, and the 80s hour's next.
1: 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I will bring you 1 hour of great 90s music right here on Shire Radio. 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
5: The Bookends Theatre Group bring another 1940s radio hour to East Kilbride Arts Centre on Saturday the 23rd of August, featuring their production of The Philadelphia Story. Just as wealthy Philadelphia socialite Tracy Lord is about to remarry her first husband, the suave and debonair C.K. Dexter Haven arrives unexpectedly at her house. He has with him a tabloid reporter and photographer, and he is clearly intent on causing mischief. So make sure you don't miss the 1940s radio hour at the East Kilbride Arts Centre the 23rd of August at 1:15 p.m. and 3:30 p.m. Tickets are priced £17.
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1: Defence funding will increase by £15 billion through reprioritising spending across government. That's what the Chancellor Rachel Reeves says.
2: I saw the amazing resilience and bravery of the Ukrainian people in the face of Russian aggression. I was humbled by their spirit and their stories. And I was reminded of why the work that we're doing today is so important.
1: It comes as the government's long-awaited defence spending plan has been published, but the Prime Minister, Sir Keir Starmer, has acknowledged some of the areas of government spending would be slashed in order to fund defence, with road and energy projects scrapped to pay for the military. Next, a National Maternity Commissioner is to be appointed after a damning report into NHS maternity care. Baroness Valerie Amos's review into maternity care found families have suffered repeated failures, with evidence of discrimination and mothers not being believed. Health Secretary James Murray says women and babies have been failed and their stories demand action. Asylum seekers will have to pay up to £10,000 towards accommodation and support costs. That's once they start earning money. It's part of Home Secretary Shabana Mahmood's immigration reforms. Those seeking asylum will also have to pay off the full amount before they can be eligible for settled status. A petition to lower the age for breast cancer checks to 40 has been debated by MPs, with over 106,000 signatures. It also hopes to make mammograms yearly instead of every 3 years. Romilly Smith was diagnosed with breast cancer at age 30, despite the doctor initially turning her away.
3: You know your own body better than anyone, and I think if you're checking regularly and you know what's your normal, anything that you think might be out of the ordinary.
1: And stargazers in the UK are set to see the strawberry moon as it appears low on the horizon. The full moon in June coincides with the harvesting season of the fruits in North America. That's the latest.
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4: This is your Tuesday daytime weather. Today we'll see a dull and damp start with further spells of rain moving in from the west. Later on there will be heavy, locally thundery showers and a few sunny breaks. And your daytime temperature highs for Lanarkshire are 17 degrees.
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0: Swing Out Sister, starting off the 80s hour on this Tuesday afternoon. Hello, Lanarkshire. How are you? Thank you very much for listening to Shire Radio. We are the sound of Lanarkshire, your community radio station. And we're here to keep you entertained and also to keep you up to date with what's happening in the Shire. So, another action-packed 80s hour about to come your way. Woo! Very shortly, we're just about to start. Name the 80s TV show. Three clues and the theme tune. We'll then get three hidden gems round about half past hour. And then round about quarter to 10 to, we've got Battle of the Bands. I know. Too much going on. Right, okay, so name that 80s TV show. Here's clue number one. The hardest clue of them all. So the broad picture, so think back to a time when comedy ruled the airwaves and millions tuned in weekly for a dose of pure nostalgic escapism. Yeah, it's a nice word. This beloved British sitcom captured the hearts of the nation during its highly successful run throughout the 1980s. Written by a legendary comedy writing duo, the show is celebrated for its large cast of eccentrics, colourful characters. It perfectly bottled up a very specific era of British culture, blending slapstick humour with a touch of bittersweet comedy that will bring a smile to your faces even today. So that's the hard clue. Do you know what the TV show is? Remember, it's an 80s one. Don't have to send anything for that, but if you want to, you can. We're here for you. We can read your name out for you.
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7: Yes, so much going on in Lanarkshire. We are the station, I'll tell you it's happening. So, back to Name the 80s TV Show. Here's clue number two. So I'm going to narrow it down a wee bit for you. The entire series takes place in a fictional seaside town in Essex, focusing on the chaotic daily lives of the hard-working staff at the fictional Maplin's Holiday Camp in the late 1950s and the 1960s. The humour comes from the class clashes between the upper class management and the working class entertainers trying to keep the guests happy. You will remember the strict entertainment manager, the camp comic wearing a distinctive oversized suit, and the iconic, overly enthusiastic Charlie Maid, who desperately wants to wear the famous yellow coat. Oh, I think I've gave too much away there. So do you know what the TV show is called yet? If you do, fantastic, well done. If you don't, we'll get another clue coming up shortly. Right after this next song.

Chrissy, hey. I got you, babe. So have you got it yet? Have you got a TV show? According to some of the answers I've got coming in, yes, you have. But maybe some of you are still needing one final wee clue. So here, if you haven't guessed it yet, this final clue should seal the deal. This show is famous for its vibrant yellow and blue uniform, coats, and its unforgettable, catchy theme tune, which we'll be playing very soon. The ultimate giveaway is the iconic two-word catchphrase used every single morning over the camp loudspeaker to wake up the holidaymakers. The staff would shout this cheerful greeting and the campers were expected to roar back, "Hoody ho." There we go. I mean, come on. I'm giving you on a plate now. But if you still haven't got it, I will play the theme tune after this next song.

You ever tried to sing that one on karaoke? It's actually quite hard. But I find it hard, really. No, it is a hard one. It's difficult. All right, okay, so we've given you the three clues. And some of you have been sending your answers in. John from Sparky's. Hello over there. And Moss saying he's got the right answer. Pam from Newton Hill. Not that far away from Sparky's. You've got the right answer. Wally up there on Crooks. Well done to you. And Charlie and Wifflet. Fan Dabby, well done. So you guys have sent in saying you'll get the right answer. I know there'll be loads of more of you saying, I know the answer. Do you just have any contacts? Well, give yourself a big pat in the back. Fantastic, well done. But for people who don't know it, here's the theme tune.

0: I would say that's not the theme tune, would you think? I'll get the theme tune for you. Oh, yeah, maybe it is. Just took his time to get to the main bit, eh? Well done, you guys.
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0: Yes, the correct answer for Name That 80s TV Show was Heidi, Heidi, Hi. Holy, holy, ho. Heidi, Hi. Oh, remember that one, eh? Always full of fun. Now, it's reached that time of day for the three hidden gems. And if you like to boogie, here's three songs that you can boogie to, but you just don't hear much of.
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0: Yes, that's today's three hidden gems. Three crackers. Natasha, England, and IKO. And then it was Bad Manners doing their version of My Girl Lollipop. And the Belly Stars, the Clapping Song. Fantastic.
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0: And we've got another one tomorrow at 2:30. But now we're leading up until Battle of the Bands. Coming up after this one. From the Pet Shop Boys in Dusty Springfield. What have I? What have I? What have I done to deserve this? 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

0: Pet Shop Boys in Dusty Springfield. Okay, it's now time for Battle of the Bands, or Battle of the Singers today.
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1: 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And I love this one, Man in the Mirror, Michael Jackson.

0: So Battle of the Singers instead of Battle of the Bands today. Yeah. What one did you prefer? Prince 1999 or Michael Jackson? 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
0: I know, get a big painted lip on. It's the end of the tour show. Oh. But we're back tomorrow, 1 p.m. Now, just to let you know, well done to Stuart and Calder Bank, Heather and Plains, Gordon and Greenfalds, Liam and Watson. All you guys said Michael Jackson for Battle of the Singers. And he got the most votes today. Yes, well done, Michael. Okay, Dave Mack coming up at 3, and he's taking you through to 6 p.m. But I'm away with a hit generator to generate more hits for you guys tomorrow.

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1: Sir Keir Starmer has set out the long-awaited £15 billion defence investment plan. He says the UK has to be prepared for war to be able to deter potential enemies.
2: That's why we have reversed at last the corrosive hollowing out of our armed forces. And it's why we're transforming a defence programme.
1: The Prime Minister, however, acknowledged some other areas of government spending would be slashed in order to fund defence, with road and energy projects scrapped to pay for the military. He also says he's absolutely certain his successor as Prime Minister will build upon the government's increases. Next, families whose children were harmed or died due to NHS maternity failings say a new report from Baroness Valerie Amos is not sufficiently independent. It comes as they renewed their calls for a statutory public inquiry. The Health Secretary James Murray says women and babies have been failed and their stories demand action. Household energy prices are set to remain high in the winter, ahead of a £221 jump from tomorrow. Forecasters Cornwall Insight says the energy price cap is currently forecast to fall by around 5% in October compared to July. Asylum seekers will have to pay up to £10,000 towards accommodation and support costs once they start earning. It's part of the Home Secretary Shabana Mahmood's immigration reforms. Those seeking asylum will also have to pay off the full amount before they can be eligible for settled status. A petition to stop young women being dismissed for breast cancer diagnosis has been debated by MPs. It's to help people like Romilly, who were ignored despite having symptoms.
3: It's about advocating for yourself, knowing that doctors aren't always right with what when it comes to your body.
1: And renewable power generation reached a new record high in the first 3 months of the year. New figures indicate it accounts for 53% of generation. That's the latest from Radio News Hub.
0: Lanarkshire weather.
4: This is your Tuesday daytime weather. Today we'll see a dull and damp start with further spells of rain moving in from the west. Later on there will be heavy, locally thundery showers and a few sunny breaks. And your daytime temperature highs for Lanarkshire are 17 degrees.
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Madonna gets us underway for Tuesday, Material Girl. It's the last day of June today. Almost July, almost Christmas. Won't be long, you know. Dave here with you. Great to have you company. 3 hours of great songs coming up. Of course, your usual bits and bobs as well. Your Time Tunnel triple teaser. Showbiz birthdays in there as well. And some cracking tunes for your Tuesday. Tunes on a Tuesday. It's got a ring to it, hasn't it? Alex Warren coming up soon. New single, Passenger, right after the Manic Street Preachers.

His single Fever Dream still doing very well in the charts and an airplay across the UK, but that's his brand new track, Alex Warren and Passenger. I've got a great story to tell you about the Uruguayan football team after they've been, basically exiting the World Cup. Great story on that coming up soon for you, The Glass Tiger. And after this from ABBA, here's the name of the game.

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Glass Tiger with a bit of help on backing vocals by someone called Rod Stewart. Yeah, whatever happened to him, I don't know. Anyway, great story for you about the Uruguay national football team. Now, Uruguay did not make the knockout stages of the World Cup. Now, it's one of those ones where it's a fairly small country in the grand scheme of things, but their footballing prowess over the years in the World Cup has been pretty impressive. It really has. But not this year. They didn't make it past the group stages. And the Football Federation, the AUF, the equivalent of the FA in Uruguay, have delivered the ultimate humiliation to their players. They've cancelled the team's chartered flight home to punish their players for not qualifying for the World Cup knockout stages. Instead, they're having to slum it on low-cost airlines to get back home. Can you just imagine the England squad doing that? Given how many prima donnas there are in English football these days, can you imagine if they didn't get through or something happened and they wanted to punish them and they booked them all individual Ryanair planes coming back, you know, with screaming kids and all sorts of stuff going on? You know what? That would be the ultimate punishment. They'd never lose a game again because they would lose so much face by having to travel in cattle class. I tell you what, Uruguay, that is a great idea. I love it. Coming up soon, we have Boys Life playing for you, and this is Roberta Flack and Donny Hathaway. They're back together again.

Part of Boyzone, part of Westlife, they were Boys Life. Keith Duffy and Brian McFadden and Dancing with the Echoes. Dave here with you, and coming soon we'll have today's birthday file after Erasure and after Bobby Brown.

is Erasure and Stop. 30th of June today, and on the birthday file we have Tony Hatch, legendary composer. He wrote the theme tune to Crossroads and also to Neighbours alongside his songwriting partner Jackie Trent. You see, I could have played the Neighbours theme tune here, but I resisted. I'm not going to do that. Gary Pallister, former Man United player, 61. Mike Tyson, former boxing champ, he is 60 today. I thought he was older than that, but there you go, 60. James Martin, celebrity chef, star of Saturday Kitchen and some other shows as well. He's 54. Ralph Schumacher, race car driver, brother of Michael Schumacher, 51. And Michael Phelps, the American swimmer, the most decorated Olympian of all time, a total of 22 medals. Impressive. He's 41 today. And a featured showbiz birthday is someone who's had more weddings than, well, not quite as many as Elizabeth Taylor. That's taking it too far. But quite a few. She's been known as Cheryl Tweedy, Cheryl Cole, Cheryl Versace something or other, and these days she's given up on the whole surname thing. She's had too many. It's just Cheryl. But how old is Cheryl today?

When this song came out, she was still called Cheryl Cole. As I said, it's just Cheryl these days. And I keep forgetting she was a member of Girls Aloud when it first started out. Fight for This Love, and today is Cheryl's birthday, our featured birthday girl. She is 43 today.

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Love North Lanarkshire? 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

0: That's John Newman. That's Love Me Again. That's the original version. There's a new one out just now that's called Love Me Again Again. And it's the same song, just a bit more jazzed up, really. So, didn't see the point of it myself, but there you go. Coming towards the end of the first hour for Tuesday, and here's Ellie Goulding.
1: I heard what you said.

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1: Defence funding will increase by £15 billion through reprioritising spending across government. That's what the Chancellor Rachel Reeves says.
2: I saw the amazing resilience and bravery of the Ukrainian people in the face of Russian aggression. And I was reminded of why the work that we're doing is so important.
1: It comes as the government's long-awaited defence spending plan has been published. But the Prime Minister, Sir Keir Starmer, has acknowledged some other areas of government spending would be slashed in order to fund the defence, with road and energy projects scrapped to pay for the military. Next, maternity failures in the NHS are on a scale that shames our society. That's what the Health Secretary James Murray has admitted to the Commons.
3: That feeling will be shared by mothers and families up and down the country, and there will, of course, be deep sadness and distress as they are forced to relive their trauma. The burden that they bear must sit with us all.
1: It comes after Baroness Valerie Amos's review into maternity care found families have suffered repeated failures, with evidence of discrimination and mothers not being believed. A murder investigation has been launched after a 22-year-old man was stabbed to death in West London. Officers were called to reports of a stabbing at around 1:47 a.m. at the junction of Bath Road and Great South West Road in Hounslow, and found a man with serious injuries. Despite the best efforts from paramedics, he was pronounced dead at the scene. Warnings for thunderstorms and rain have been issued for parts of the UK before temperatures could reach 30 degrees Celsius again by the weekend. A yellow rain warning has been issued for parts of central Scotland until 9 p.m, which could lead to temporary flooding. And stargazers in the UK are set to see the strawberry moon as it appears low on the horizon. The full moon in June coincides with the harvesting season of the fruits in North America. That's the latest from Radio News Hub.
0: Lanarkshire weather.
4: This is your Tuesday daytime weather. Today we'll see a dull and damp start with further spells of rain moving in from the west. Later on there will be heavy, locally thundery showers and a few sunny breaks. And your daytime temperature highs for Lanarkshire are 17 degrees.
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TLC gets us underway for the second hour today. That's Unpretty. Great to have you on board today for the final day of June. And some sad news as well over the last 24 hours. We've lost a legend of comedy. She was Britain's favourite snob back in the sort of late 70s, early 80s. Penelope Keith from The Good Life and To the Manor Born. She's passed away at the age of 86. And she was a great actress. She really was. And always played the sort of snooty, snobby roles, but played them almost like sort of cartoon caricatures. She was brilliant at it. So sadly, no longer with us. Another legend gone. It's always horrible when that happens, isn't it? Coming up in this hour musically, with Sienna Spyro's new single. That's on the way soon. It's called Material Lover. And we'll head back to the 70s with one of the best falsetto vocals in the business. Here's the Stylistics. Yes.

Sierra Spyro and Material Lover. That's a brand new single for you. Today, back in 1894, saw London's Tower Bridge open for the first time. Now, is that open as in the middle bit go up and down, or open as in the first, probably horse and cart, I would reckon, back then, goes over the top of it? Not entirely sure. Answers on a postcard, please, for that one. Back to the 80s now. Here's Rick Astley.

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0: Liberty X. They were one of the losing bands, weren't they? From, was it X Factor, or was it Pop Stars, or was it Britain's Got Talent? There's so many I lose track, honestly. That's just a little.
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0: Well, today we go back to the year that saw the first official nudist beach open in the UK. It was in Covehurst Bay near Hastings in a place called Fairlight Glen. Not that I've looked it up at all. No, of course I've not. Permanent radio broadcasts of proceedings in the House of Commons began, not TV, that came later. And it was also the year, bizarrely, that Charlie Chaplin's coffin was stolen and found in a field about a mile away from his home in Switzerland. All going on back in the year in question, and clue song number one saw a big debut for a young girl who had a phenomenal career in music and still does. It's Kate Bush. But what you're going to be talking about today on the Time Tunnel.

Kate Bush was only 17 years old when she recorded this song and went to number one as well, with some help from Dave Gilmour of Pink Floyd on production, and I think guitar as well on that track. Wuthering Heights, clue song one of three on today's Time Tunnel. What year are we going back to? It was the year that Garfield's first comic strip was published. Garfield, of course, the cat who loves lasagna. The Andrew Lloyd Webber musical Evita opened at the Prince Edward Theatre in London. And it was the year as well, there's a massive headline, this one, Louise Brown became the world's first human born from in vitro fertilisation, as it was known then. These days, of course, IVF. But what year are we going back to today? Clue song two from Lindisfarne.

0: They were a great band. Lindisfarne and Run for Home. Clue song 2 on the time tunnel for today. This was the year that, in the midst of many strikes that were going on in the wintertime of the year in question, many British bakeries imposed bread rationing after a baker's strike led to panic buying of bread and queues round the block at baker's shops all across the country. Also, brand new things in this year as well. We saw Cabbage Patch Kids for the first time. Adidas Tango Footballs. That's the one with the black and white sort of patches that you see, the famous design. They were brand new in this year. And great news for students. Yes, beans on toast was, of course, the staple diet. But you had a second option in this year as pot noodles were launched too. But what year are we going back to? One final clue song and a sing-along classic from Kenny Rogers.
1: On a warm summer's evening,

You were singing that, weren't you? I could see you doing it. Kenny Rogers and The Gambler. Before that, Lindisfarne, Run for Home, kicking off the time tunnel today. Kate Bush, Wuthering Heights. Three great songs there. And the year in question, 1978. So well done if you managed to get that one right. Got Fleetwood Mac on the way in a couple of minutes after the brand new single from the Rolling Stones. Still sounds strange saying that, but it's a great track. It's called In the Stars.

This was the very last song on the Tango in the Night album by Fleetwood Mac. Great track as well. You and I Part 2. It's Dave here with you. Great to have you company for Tuesday, for the last day of June as well. And still to come, we'll have your triple teaser a bit later in the programme in the next hour. Right now, it's the weekend.

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There's Travis and Turn coming up. Then we'll have today's triple teaser in the next hour of the programme. Will the questions be kind today, or will there be stinkers for a Tuesday? We'll find that a bit later on. Yesterday's questions were not too bad, I didn't think. So let's hope it continues in that vein for the rest of the week. But with this quiz computer, you can never tell, honestly. Brand new single now, though, up to the top of the hour. Here's Harry Styles and Dance No More.

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1: The Prime Minister has announced an extra £15 billion to spend on defence, but it will come at a cost.
2: Some capital projects, for example on roads and energy, which are important but not immediately vital, will no longer go ahead as planned. This is about taking the necessary choices, the right choices, to protect our nation.
1: Sir Keir Starmer's published the long-awaited defence investment plan, but it falls well short of the £28 billion requested by military chiefs. Next, a manhunt's underway in southern France after a parcel bomb exploded, injuring a Ukrainian businessman and two others. Yadim Yermolayev, along with two others whose identities haven't been revealed, were injured in the attack in Monaco. Police say a suspect was seen on video surveillance fleeing the scene. The government is to appoint a new maternity commissioner for England. It comes after a damning report by Baroness Valerie Amos found the system was not set up to deliver high quality or compassionate care, and women are not being listened to, heard or believed. Liberal Democrats Helen Morgan says it's long overdue.
3: 65% of maternity wards are still considered unsafe. Maternal mortality levels are still rising and maternal injury rates are still rising. The medical negligence bill tops over £1 billion every single year.
1: The brother of TV presenter Caroline Flack has died. Paul Flack, who was 55, was found unresponsive at his home in Norwich 6 years after the star took her own life. Norfolk Coroner's Court has heard a provisional cause of death was cardiac arrest caused by hanging. Another heatwave could be on the way. Some forecasters are suggesting temperatures could climb back into the low to mid-30s in England and Wales next week, but warnings for thunderstorms and rain have been issued for parts of the country. And Katie Bolter has joined the exodus of British players at Wimbledon. That's the latest from Radio
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4: This is your Tuesday daytime weather. Today we'll see a dull and damp start with further spells of rain moving in from the west. Later on there will be heavy, locally thundery showers and a few sunny breaks. And your daytime temperature highs for Lanarkshire are 17 degrees.
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Paula Abdul there, and Straight Up kicks off this hour of the programme for Tuesday, 30th of June, final day of the month. It's July tomorrow and summer proper. Well, it's summer proper just now, isn't it? But July's always proper, proper summer, I always think. Confused? Yeah, I know, so am I. Anyway, today is World Snorkeling Day. No thank you. Also World Social Media Day. Isn't that every day these days? No escaping it anywhere you go. And it's also National Blonde Day today as well. If you're brunette, hard lines. It's all about the blondes today, apparently. Rod Stewart will be happy if no one else. Paul McCartney and Ringo Starr coming up soon. Brand new single, Home to Us, after Bryan Adams.

You know, it's almost like the 60s all over again, isn't it? In the last hour, I played you a brand new song by the Rolling Stones, and this hour, I'm playing you a brand new song by two members of the Beatles back together again. Paul McCartney and Ringo Starr there, and Home to Us. And you know what? It's a joy to behold. It really is that all these cracking artists of many years ago are still around and still performing and still sounding great. So well done, that's what I say. Right, coming up soon then, we'll have a look at the questions for today's triple teaser. That's on the way soon. Got Deepest Blue coming up as well. And back to the 70s, here's the Bee Gees.

0: 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Why don't you join me on a Monday, Tuesday and Wednesday evening for the absolutely best 70s music? Sensational, I call it. 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

good summary song, this one, is Deepest Blue, and Deepest Blue, funnily enough. Right, okay, today's questions on the triple teaser. The first one is a geography question. The second one is all about literature. The third one is about the human body. And we're for a 6 out of 10 on difficulty today. They're not too bad. Questions on the way after OneRepublic. And first of all, John Cicada.

One Republic with Jelly Roll there. That's Heart. Here we go then. Questions for today's triple teaser. Question one. What's the capital city of Turkey? What's the capital city of Turkey? Question one. Question two today. Sancho Panza is the companion of which fictional character? Sancho Panza is the companion of which fictional character? And question three today. What acid can be found in the human stomach? What acid can be found in the human stomach? That's your three questions for today. Answers coming up as always in 3 songs time.

be. There's no place I'd rather be. That's Clean Bandit and Jess Glynn. I'm not sure that's right in my case, mind you, because currently I'm in a padded room talking to myself. I'm sure I'd rather be somewhere else than doing that. Okay then, time for the answers on the triple teaser today. Question one, what's the capital city of Turkey? Normally when I do quiz nights, I get nearly everyone coming back saying Istanbul. It's not, it's Ankara. Ankara for one. Number two, Sancho Panza is the companion of which fictional character? That is Don Quixote. And number three, what acid can be found in the human stomach? That is hydrochloric acid. So today's correct answers, one is Ankara, two is Don Quixote, and three, hydrochloric acids. And just because I can, Don Quixote was a title of a song by Nick Kershaw back in the 80s. And here it is.

I've not played that song for ages, and when I saw Don Quixote come up on the questions, or the answers rather, for the triple teaser, I thought, I'll give it a play, why not? Nick Kershaw there, Don Quixote on the programme for Tuesday. Ultra Nate coming up in a few minutes, and a classic from the Undertones.

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heading towards the end of the programme for today. There's Ultra Natte and Free. Enjoy the rest of your Tuesday, whatever you're up to. Enjoy the rest of June. Only a few more hours of that left. It's July tomorrow. And I'll see you tomorrow, same time.

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1: An extra £15 billion is to be spent on the armed forces. The long-awaited defence investment plan has been published, which will see £270 billion earmarked for defence over the next 4 years. Defence Secretary Dan Jarvis says it lays the groundwork for the future.
2: We will invest more, target better, but there is much more work to be done. We will reach 3% in the next Parliament, with funding set out at the next spending review, in which defence will be the number one priority.
1: But the planned investment falls short of the £28 billion requested by military chiefs. Next, Donald Trump has suffered a humiliating defeat over birthright citizenship. Anyone now born within US borders will automatically be granted American citizenship. The US Supreme Court has rejected the president's attempt to deny children of undocumented migrants the right to be classed as US citizens. Police in Monaco have launched a manhunt after a parcel bomb injured a leading Ukrainian oligarch. Vadim Yermolayev was hurt when the device, which contained bolts and pellets,

0: exploded outside an apartment building. A man was caught on CCTV fleeing the scene. NHS maternity services in England need a radical overhaul, according to a new report. The government is to appoint a new maternity commissioner after a damning review found women and babies were being failed on a scale that shames society. Health Secretary James Murray told the Commons what the new commissioner will do.
1: They will hold the system to account, and their role will be to champion the voices of women, babies and families to make sure those voices are heard within government when decisions are made and implemented.
0: Tennis, and Serena Williams returns to centre court at Wimbledon in the next hour. The 44-year-old is taking on Maya Joint after making a comeback for the first time in 4 years. And the Queen has held an audience with Harry Potter creator J.K. Rowling in Edinburgh. That's the latest from Radio News Hub.
2: Lanarkshire weather.
3: This is your Tuesday evening weather. Any daytime showers will ease and cloud will break up in places to reveal occasional clear intervals. However, the odd spot of light rain may linger under the thickest cloud. And your overnight temperature lows for Lanarkshire are 12 degrees.
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5: Well, it's 6 o'clock, and that's time for the Swinging 60s at 6 on Shire with me, Brian L. How are you? Are you ready to remember?

0: three brilliant tracks to start us off from the 60s. We had the Chevelins for their Sweet Talking Guy, and Chubby Checker, he was doing the twist. Well, Chuck Berry, he was saying, "Hey Johnny, be good." How are you tonight? Are you well? I hope you are. We've got a load in the next hour coming up for you. We've got our ABC feature coming up next. That is C, D and E this week. And of course, after that, we'll have the little quizzy quiz thing. Three easy questions. All you have to do is answer them, and I will then give you the answers musically. Our double of features tonight is Bill Haley and the Comets and Aretha Franklin, and our featured year, 1968. But first, I'll give you your quiz questions, right, so as you've got them ready, so as you can give me the answers in three tracks time. Give me the singer in the song. If everybody had an ocean across the USA, right, there's that one. I want the singer and I want the song title. Athol Guy, he played double bass in which group? Give you a clue, it's one of my favourites. Now, what was the Beatles' first hit in the USA? I'm sure you'll agree. Three easy questions. Let's do the ABC, CDE.
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1: And this is the answers to your quiz. Okay, how did you get on? Did you get 3 out of 3? I bet you did. Right, the singer of the song. If everybody had an ocean across the USA. Question 2, Arthur Guy played double bass in which group? And question 3, what was Beatles' first hit in the USA? And you know what? Here's your answers.

0: Hi there, it's Rachel here. Just dropped in to remind you to join me this Sunday between 7 and 8pm right here on Shire Radio for an hour of great country music. You can hear the likes of Miranda Lambert, Blake Shelton, John Pardee and many more. So join me this Sunday night, 7pm right here on Shire Radio for the best country music.
1: Oh, we'll join you then, Rachel. Fantastic show there it is. Right, answers. You've had it musically. Here you go. If everybody had an ocean across the USA, of course, was the Beach Bullies surfing USA. Now, Athol Guy, I think he's a funny chap. He played double bass in which group? Oh, of course, The Seekers with the gorgeous Judith Durham. And what was the Beatles' first hit in the USA? Well, they wanted to hold your hand. Oh, we're on the Doubler feature now, and it's Bill Haley. Oh, I think he must have a wee bit of rocking.
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0: Well, enough of that rocking and rolling and telling the time and playing with alligators. That was Bill Haley. Ah, that was great, wasn't it? Right, it's time for Aretha Franklin and two classic tracks from her. Now, I know we've played them before, and I don't mind, I'm playing them again. I'm going to play You Rescue Me, and You Make Me Feel Like a Natural Woman. Well, not me, personally, but that's the song.
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2: And that's where Brian L on the Swinging 60s at 6 is giving you a wee rundown of the number ones of 1968. Okay, how about the year started off with the Ballad of Bonnie and Clyde, Georgie Fame? Oh, that was great. 1 week at number one. And two for Everlasting Love coming up. That was A Love Affair. And Mighty Quinn from Manfred Mann, 2 weeks at number one. Now, we had Cinderella Rockefeller. Great, I managed to say it that time. Esther and Abby O'Farrell. 3 weeks at number one, though. 1 week only for The Legend of Xanadu, which was Dave D, Dozy Beak and Mick and Titch, Pete Tam and all the gang doing the road. Aye, 1 week at number one for that one. We also had The What a Wonderful World from Louis Armstrong. Well, he was number one for 4 weeks and 2 weeks for Lady Madonna and the Beatles. Now, congratulations, Sir Cliffy Boy. Oh, that wonderful Sir Cliffy Boy. 2 weeks at number one. And we'll stop in May with Gary Puckett and the Union Gap. Number one for 4 weeks. Let's go back earlier in the year to The Love Affair.

and Manfred Mann and his mighty crew. Okay, that takes us up to June, and we're into Jumpin' Jack Flash from the Stones. 2 weeks at number one. Well, it was three for the Equals and Baby Come Back. And we had Des O'Connor, I Pretend for one. Des O'Connor, I Pretend number one. Oh, right. 3 weeks for Moni Moni, Tommy James. Oh, that was a good song. I like that. And now we go on to August, and we have Fire. Oh, the crazy world of Arthur Brown. Only 1 week for that one, right enough. 1 week for Do It Again, The Beach Boys. Can't remember that one, actually. Hey Jude, The Beatles, they were two. Now, I thought that was about 2 years. Never mind, 6 weeks for Mary Hopkins, and those were the days coming up. And then we get up to November. We've got The Good, The Bad and The Ugly. And I'm not mentioning any names for those three. That was Hugo Montenegro. Okay, 4 weeks at number one with that. With a little help from my friends, Joe Cocker, also coming up number one for 1 week. And we had 1 week also for Ain't Got No, I Got No Life, Do You Wanna Do It? Nina Simone, right, 4 weeks at number one for that one. And the year ended up with The Marmalade, Obladi Oblada, and a fantastic instrumental from a fantastic group. It was Albatross from Fleetwood Mac. But surprisingly, only 1 week at number one, but 1 week in 1968. Let's go back.

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2: Fantastic. So that was your 1968. Oh, what? How do you think they get those charts, right? Well, back in 1968, the UK Singles Chart was one of many charts compiled by the Official Charts Company that calculates the best-selling singles of the week in the United Kingdom. Now, before 2004, the chart was based on sales of physical sales. None of your internet. Oh, no. Nothing like that. Just when you went down to the record shop and you bought the wee record. Yes, that's how they got the charts. Okay, Paper Dolls. They've got something in their heart.

Ah, well, folks, I've got something here as well that's telling me. It's telling me that the 6 hours almost up again. Where does that time go? Right, never mind. Don't go anywhere because I'm back for the 70s at 7 in just a few minutes. I'm going to get a wee cup of tea and I'll be back. Oh, fantastic music coming up there. But thank you very much indeed for your company on the 60s tonight. I hope you've enjoyed the music, the quiz. How did you go with the quiz? Yeah. Did you honestly get 3 out of 3? Okay, I believe you. Right, okay. Remember what I always say. Be good, be kind, be careful. And above all, for this section, keep it 60s. And have fun. Be happy. When you

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1: The government's defence investment plan has come under fire for being too little, too late. An extra £15 billion is to be spent, way short of the £28 billion requested by military chiefs. Shadow Defence Secretary James Cartledge says it's simply not enough.
2: Too little, because there's virtually no more cash than the plan which led the previous Secretary of State to resign because he believed it would make the country less safe. Too late. Much of the capability it contains won't be in service until the 2030s, when the threat we face is right now.
1: Children born in the United States whose parents are undocumented migrants will automatically become US citizens. The US Supreme Court has struck down President Trump's executive order limiting birthright citizenship. A manhunt's underway in southern France after a parcel bomb exploded, injuring a Ukrainian businessman. Vadim Malyov was hurt in the attack in Monaco. Police say a suspect was caught on CCTV fleeing the scene. The government is to appoint a new maternity commissioner for England. It comes after a damning report by Baroness Valerie Amos found women are not being listened to, heard or believed. Liberal Democrats Helen Morgan says it's long overdue.
3: 65% of maternity wards are still considered unsafe. Maternal mortality levels are still rising and maternal injury rates are still rising. The medical negligence bill tops over £1 billion every single year.
1: The brother of TV presenter Caroline Flack has died 6 years after the star took her own life. 55-year-old Paul Flack was found unresponsive at his home in Norwich last week. An inquest into the graphic designer's death has been opened at Norfolk Coroner's Court. And Andy Burnham plans to spend some of his working week in Manchester if he becomes Prime Minister. It's understood he'll split his time between Downing Street and the North West. That's the latest from Radio News Hub. I'm David Hall.
0: Lanarkshire weather.
4: This is your Tuesday evening weather. Any daytime showers will ease and cloud will break up in places to reveal occasional clear intervals. However, the odd spot of light rain may linger under the thickest cloud. And your overnight temperature lows for Lanarkshire are 12 degrees.
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6: Oh, hello. It's 7 o'clock, so it's time for the sensational 70s at 7 on Shire with me, Brian L. How are you?

the lovely Karen Carpenter, and of course her brother Richard. And, stop, wait a minute, please, Mr. Postman. Okay, what have we got on the show for you today? Okay, our featured artist, Queen. Two crack, a wee story about them and two crackers from them. We have 1977 in British music, a few headlines, and of course, we will look at the chart of that year. We have a couple of factoids if we've got time, and oh yes, where would any of my shows be without the sincerely, sensationally rotten jokes? So stick around, let's have fun.

Some very good advice from the Bellamy's there. Let your love flow, why not? And let them flow for this lot. A band from London, Freddie, Brian, Roger and John, became Queen. Initially, progressive rock, hard rock and heavy metal, but they gradually moved into radio-friendly works such as arena, rock and pop. Their first album, Queen, 1973, charted, with Queen 2 following a year later in 74. Also in 74, they released Sheer Heart Attack. In 1975, the brilliant Night at the Opera brought international success. Now, many more followed with singles such as We Will Rock You, We Are the Champions, Another One Bites the Dust, Now I'm Here, coming up. But Queen's live performance at Live Aid in 1985 is ranked amongst one of the greatest in rock history. Freddie, unfortunately, was diagnosed with AIDS in 1987, which he publicly revealed on November the 23rd, 1991. He died the following day from bronchial pneumonia, a complication of AIDS. Ah, but he will live on in our memory with his great music.

Now, just how good was that? Queen, Killer Queen. Oh, yeah, brilliant. What happened in 1977, I hear you ask? Well, I don't really, I just said that. On January the 1st, The Clash headlined the gala opening of London Music Club, The Roxy. And a few days later, on the 6th of January, record company EMI drops the controversial punk rock group, The Sex Pistols. Oh, I wonder why.

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1: Oh, we will indeed, Michelle. We will indeed. Great show that. So it is. What's also great? The number ones of 1977. Year started off, Hangover Christmas, Johnny Mathis, and that genius of a song, When a Child is Born. Then David Soul, he claimed, Don't Give Up on Us, 4 weeks at number one, while Julie Covington had 1 week with Don't Cry for Me Argentina. Leo Sayre said, When I Need You, and Mantran, Manhattan Transfer, 3 weeks at number one, with Chong Chong d'Amour. You like my French? That is good. Oh no. ABBA, Knowing Me, Knowing You, 5 weeks at number one. Now that is probably one of my favourite ABBA songs. Denise Williams, she claimed to be free for 2 weeks, while Rod Stewart, oh, he was enough. He didn't want to talk about it for four. And this one, oh, Kenny Rogers, Lucille, wonderful. Four, oh, 1 week. Oh, only 1 week at number one. Oh, it's a cracker anyway. Let's enjoy.
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So, in June 77, the Jacksons, they wanted to show you the way to go one week, and so you win again, claimed hot chocolate. That was 3 weeks. Donna Summer, she was feeling something. Yeah, she called it love. And Brotherhood of Man's Angelo, 1 week at number one, as it was for the Floaters, Float On. Elvis, oh, cracker, 5 weeks, way down. Yeah, that one. David Soul, Sour Lady, he had 3 weeks. And, of course, that's the one we just heard. Baccarat, Yes Sir, I Can Boogie. I think we all know what that song's all about and how it's been used lately. And the Name of the Game, ABBA. 4 weeks at number one, until the year ended with, possibly, in my opinion, one of the greatest songs of all time from Paul McCartney and Wings, and it was The Mull of Kintyre.

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1: Yes, great show that is. Okay, Hamish, we'll see you Saturday, 6 p.m. Ah, what's also great is my sensational rotten jokes. I have a question for you. Where do most horses live? Yeah, well, they live in neighbourhoods. How do you make a lemon drop? Let it fall from the tree.

0: Hi there, it's Alec here. Just dropped in to remind you about Vinyl Days. 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
1: Ah, the sensational Alec and his Vinyl Days. It goes with his vinyl coat and his vinyl shoes. Oh, that guy's got a great sense of humour. It's well hidden, but yeah, he's got one somewhere. On the 26th of January, you'll get me for that. On the 26th of January, Fleetwood Mac's original lead guitarist, Peter Green, is committed to a mental hospital in England after firing a pistol at a delivery boy, bringing him a royalties cheque. Oh no! Right, on the 27th of January, now we already told you about EMI dropping the Sex Pistols, it terminates its contract with the band. They must have been a bit naughty. Okay.
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0: from that wonderful, fun film Grease. We go together. Well, I've certainly got to go because it's the time up again. That hour goes so quickly. But not before I give you another couple of my rotten jokes. Why can't you trust atoms? Well, they make up everything. What planet loves to sing? That would be Neptune. Right, okay, time for me to go. But as I always say, thank you very much indeed for your company. Thoroughly enjoyed it. And remember, be good, be kind, be careful, and above all, keep it 70s and stay happy. Ta-ta!
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1: Former Defence Secretary John Healey has challenged the government to spend more on defence. An extra £15 billion has been earmarked, but it's well short of the £28 billion requested by military chiefs. It means the 3% target of GDP is unlikely to be met, and Mr Healey is warning of a grave time ahead.
2: Threats are still growing, demands on defence are still rising in this dangerous world, and today's step means that we will be spending as a nation 2.7% of GDP on defence in 2030, the date that NATO now warns we could face a Russian attack.
1: His replacement, Dan Jarvis, agrees it's a difficult situation.
3: He's right. We do need to do more. We will need to spend more on defence. And that's why there was a clear commitment that that will be a number one priority at the next spending review.
1: Next, Donald Trump has suffered a humiliating defeat over birthright citizenship. Anyone now born within US borders will automatically be granted American citizenship. The US Supreme Court has rejected the president's attempt to deny children of undocumented migrants the right to be classed as US citizens. Police in Monaco have launched a manhunt after a parcel bomb injured a leading Ukrainian oligarch. Vadim Yermolayev was hurt when the device, which contained bolts and pellets, exploded outside an apartment building. A man was caught on CCTV fleeing the scene. NHS maternity services in England need a radical overhaul, according to a new report. The government's to appoint a new maternity commissioner after a damning review found women and babies were being failed on a scale that shames society. Health Secretary James Murray told the Commons what the new commissioner will do.
4: Their role will be to champion the voices of women, babies and families to make sure those voices are heard within government when decisions are made and implemented.
1: And the Queen has held an audience with Harry Potter creator J.K. Rowling. That's the latest.

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1: Lanarkshire weather.
2: This is your Tuesday evening weather. Any daytime showers will ease and cloud will break up in places to reveal occasional clear intervals. However, the odd spot of light rain may linger under the thickest cloud. And your overnight temperature lows for Lanarkshire are 12 degrees.
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0: first one getting us underway. We went to 1981, Depeche Mode, Just Can't Get Enough, right here on Shire Radio, the Sound Atlantic Show. Welcome along to the 80s at 8 with me, David. I'm keeping you company all the way up until 9 o'clock tonight, playing you the best hits from the 1980s. 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

taken off the 1988 album The Rot and You're Cooked. 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

Eurythmics from 1985. It's All Right. Baby's coming back right here on Shire Radio, the Sound Atlantic. 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The Communards up next from 1986.

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Joan Jett and the Blackhearts, I Love Rock and Roll from 1982, right here on Shire Radio, the Sound of Lanarkshire. This is the 88, that was the second last one for me. We've got time for one more song just before we go. Don't forget to join me straight after the news and weather for the 90s at 9 from 9pm until 10pm. And if you want more 80s, you can join me back here tomorrow from 8pm until 9pm doing the 80s at 8. We're going to finish off today's show in 1980. Kenny Rogers, Coward of the County. You take care. Ta-ra.

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1: The government's defence investment plan has come under fire for being too little, too late. An extra £15 billion will be spent, way short of the £28 billion requested by military chiefs. Shadow Defence Secretary James Cartledge says it's simply not enough.
2: Too little, because there's virtually no more cash than the plan which led the previous Secretary of State to resign because he believed it would make the country less safe. Too late. Much of the capability it contains won't be in service until the 2030s, when the threat we face is right now.
1: Children born in the United States whose parents are undocumented migrants will automatically become US citizens. The US Supreme Court has struck down President Trump's executive order limiting birthright citizenship. A manhunt's underway in southern France after a parcel bomb exploded, injuring a Ukrainian businessman. Vadim Maliev was hurt in the attack in Monaco. Police say a suspect was caught on CCTV fleeing the scene. The government's to appoint a new maternity commissioner for England. It comes after a damning report by Baroness Amos found women are not being listened to, heard or believed. Liberal Democrats Helen Morgan says it's long overdue.
3: 65% of maternity wards are still considered unsafe. Maternal mortality levels are still rising and maternal injury rates are still rising. The medical negligence bill tops over £1 billion every single year.
1: The brother of TV presenter Caroline Flack has died 6 years after the star took her own life. 55-year-old Paul Flack was found unresponsive at his home in Norwich last week. An inquest into the graphic designer's death has been opened at Norfolk Coroner's Court. And Andy Burnham plans to spend some of his working week in Manchester if he becomes Prime Minister. It's understood the frontrunner for the Labour leadership will split his time between Downing Street and the Northwest. That's the latest from Radio News Hub. I'm David Hall.
0: Lanarkshire weather.
4: This is your Tuesday evening weather. Any daytime showers will ease and cloud will break up in places to reveal occasional clear intervals. However, the odd spot of light rain may linger under the thickest cloud. And your overnight temperature lows for Lanarkshire are 12 degrees.
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First one getting us underway, Bon Jovi from 1999, It's My Life, right here on Shire Radio, the Sound of Lanarkshire. Welcome along to the 90s at 9 with me, David. I'm keeping you company all the way up until 10 o'clock tonight, playing you the best hits from the forgotten decade of music, the 1990s. 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Up next, we've got Prince from 1994, The Most Beautiful Girl in the World.

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2: 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This song is one of my favourites. It's called Somebody to Love.

0: Hi there, it's Rachel here. Just dropped in to remind you to join me this Sunday between 7 and 8pm right here on Shire Radio for an hour of great country music. You can hear the likes of Miranda Lambert, Blake Shelton, John Pardee and many more. So join me this Sunday night, 7pm right here on Shire Radio for the best country music.
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Going all the way back to 1996, Sheryl Crow, Every Day is a Winding Road, right here on Shire Radio, the sound of Lanarkshire. Right, that was the second last one from me. We've got time for one more song. Just before we go, don't forget you can join me back here tomorrow from 8 p.m. until 9 p.m. doing the 80s at 8, and then I'll be back straight after that doing the 90s at 9 from 9 p.m. until 10 p.m. We're going to finish off today's show in 1991. This one comes from Kathy Dennis. It's from the album Move to This. It's Touch Me All Night Long. You take care. Ta-ra.

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1: Former Defence Secretary John Healey has challenged the government to spend more on defence. An extra £15 billion has been pledged by the Prime Minister Keir Starmer, but it's well short of the £28 billion requested by military chiefs. Mr Healey, who quit over a disagreement about defence funding, is warning of a grave time ahead.
2: Threats are still growing, demands on defence are still rising in this dangerous world, and today's step means that we will be spending as a nation 2.7% of GDP on defence in 2030, the date that NATO now warns we could face a Russian attack.
1: A patient is being tested for the Ebola virus at a hospital in Glasgow. It's understood they were admitted to the Queen Elizabeth University Hospital in the early hours of Tuesday. If confirmed, it would be the first case in the UK since a recent outbreak in the Democratic Republic of Congo. Anyone born within US borders will automatically be granted American citizenship. The Supreme Court has rejected Donald Trump's attempt to deny children of undocumented migrants the right to be classed as US citizens. Justice Secretary David Lammy's defended a proposal which some MPs fear will see rapists released early from prison. The government is switching on part of the Sentencing Act 2026 in September to free up prison cells by releasing offenders at an earlier point in their sentences. Mr Lammy says the blame lies with the previous Conservative government.
3: You almost broke the prison system. You built just 500 places in 14 years. And we had to fix that system. And that's why we're doing everything we can to build more prison places. 14,000 prison places by 2031.
1: In sport, Serena Williams has made a return to Wimbledon and Norway are through to the last 16 of the World Cup. They beat Ivory Coast 2-1 in Dallas. That's the latest from Radio News Hub. I'm David Hall.
0: Lanarkshire weather.
4: This is your Tuesday evening weather. Any daytime showers will ease and cloud will break up in places to reveal occasional clear intervals. However, the odd spot of light rain may linger under the thickest cloud. And your overnight temperature lows for Lanarkshire are 12 degrees.
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6: Happy Sunday and welcome to the Sunday Club.

Fantastic Churches from 2023, and that was a single from them called Over. Kicked off the show with Talking Heads. This Must Be the Place, Naive Melody, from their Speaking in Tongues album from 1983. And you're saying, if you know, this is a sort of Scottish related show. Talking Heads not Scottish, but David Byrne, of course, was born in Dumbarton, so he, in essence, is Scottish, and that's our inroads there. Yes, it's the Sunday Club, myself, Jim Tierney, here on Shire Radio, the sound of Lanarkshire, and I'll be here in the seat until 5 o'clock. And today, I'm not going to do too much yapping, I'm going to play more of the music. Three in a row coming for you right now: Alan Parsons' project, Eye in the Sky, from 1982 next. Then we're going to follow up with This Flight Tonight from the Loud and Proud album from 1973 by Nazareth. And then we're going to have a wee bit of Marillion. So, but first up, Alan Parsons' project.

Taken from the Misplaced Childhood album from 1985, I think Meroni's most successful album actually, and that was of course Lavender. Previous to that, Nazareth, This Flight Tonight, and then we kicked off the three in a row there, Alan Parsons Project. Next up, Communards.

back to 1987 from the album Red. That is Communion Hearts, and there's more to love than boy meets girl, and there certainly is. Sunday Club here on Shire Radio, the sound of Lanarkshire, with myself, Jim Tierney, and right now I'm going to give you 1 minute and 23 seconds of absolutely perfect pop.

0: going to talk till I've finished. Love that song, Velocity Girl by Primal Scream. 1 minute and 23 seconds of what I think is perfect pop. I think the song is just the right length, but then you want more. So sometimes I just feel like playing it twice, but not today. Right now, it's time for this.
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0: This week's album of the week is Saturday Camera's 1987 album Love. One track from it right now, How Men Are, and then we'll play the second track in the second hour.

0: album of the week with Jim Tierney.
1: Yes, we'll have the second track from our album of the week, Love, from 1987, the Aztec Camera album, and as I said, the second track in the second hour. That was the first track, How Men Are. Right, this is a brand new single from Trash Can Sonatas. It's called Melodramatic, and they have a new album which is being released on the 31st of July of this year, but they have sort of pre-released some songs from the album, and this is one of the standout ones from me. So this is Trash Can Sonatas, Melodramatic, and I'm going to follow up with a classic from The Big Dish.

was Witness from their one and only album from 1991, The House Called Love was the name of the album, and that was Time and Time Again from that album. Now, Witness came out of the ashes of Hipsway, and they didn't really do much, but that was a sort of standout track on that album. The album isn't great, but that song's about the best one on it. And previous to that, we gave you the big dish, Faith Healer, from the Creeping Up in Jesus album from 1988. And we kicked off those three in a row there. Trash Can Sonata's brand new from them. That's called Melodramatic. We're going to slow things right down now. Two slowies, one from Deacon Blue, and then one from Mr. Lloyd Cole and the Commotions.

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1: Well, there's Lloyd Cole and the Commotions taken from their debut album Rattlesnakes from 1984. And that was the closing track on the album, actually. Are You Ready to Be Heartbroken? And they all

just gets me there. When I point to my chest there, I know you can't see that. I just love that song to bits and never tire of hearing it. Previous to that, Deacon Blue. Not a massive Deacon Blue fan, but I would say that's one of my favourites from them as well. And that is, of course, Love and Regret, taken from the When the World Knows Your Name, the second album from Deacon Blue from 1989. Right, we're nearly done with the first hour. Where does the time go? You're listening to Shire Radio, the sound of Lanarkshire, and it's the Sunday Club with myself, Jim Tierney. To come in the second hour, we've got some Texas, we've got a bit of Snow Patrol, we've actually got some Gun, and a band called Fingerprints. Do you remember them? If not, I will let you know all about them in the second hour. We've also got some AC/DC. Scottish, you're saying? They aren't? Well, come on. Bon Scott. It's in the name, isn't it? But I'm going to finish off this hour with Positive Noise from their second album. The album was called Change of Heart from 1982, and this is the title track. And I'll see you after the news.

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1: Plans to spend an extra £15 billion on defence have come under fire for being too little too late. The long-awaited defence investment plan has been published and falls way short of the £28 billion recommended by military chiefs. Shadow Defence Secretary James Cartledge says it's simply not enough.
2: Too little, because there's virtually no more cash than the plan which led the previous Secretary of State to resign because he believed it would make the country less safe. Too late. Much of the capability it contains won't be in service until the 2030s, when the threat we face is right now.
1: Tests for the Ebola virus are being carried out on a patient in Glasgow. They were admitted to the Queen Elizabeth University Hospital in the early hours of Tuesday. It comes after a recent outbreak in the Democratic Republic of Congo. Babies born in the United States have a constitutional right to citizenship. The Supreme Court has rejected Donald Trump's bid to end the 150-year-old policy. Judges voted 6-3 against the president. The brother of TV presenter Caroline Flack has died 6 years after the star took her own life. 55-year-old Paul Flack was found unresponsive at his home in Norwich last week. An inquest into the graphic designer's death has been opened at Norfolk Coroner's Court. Andy Burnham's being urged to commit to a 50-50 gender split if he becomes Prime Minister. A group of female Labour MPs has written to the leadership frontrunner saying he should set an example if he wants to be seen as the party of equality. The Prince of Wales says we need to find a different approach to tackling homelessness. Prince William's been speaking on the third anniversary of his project Homewards.
3: At the heart of this is a shift in how we see homelessness. Because homelessness is not an individual failure, it is a systemic failure. And if systems can help create the problem, systems can help prevent it.
1: And Serena Williams has been back on Centre Court at Wimbledon. That's the latest from Radio News Hub. I'm David Hall.
0: Lanarkshire weather.
4: This is your Tuesday evening weather. Any daytime showers will ease and cloud will break up in places to reveal occasional clear intervals. However, the odd spot of light rain may linger under the thickest cloud. And your overnight temperature lows for Lanarkshire are 12 degrees.
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the Sunday Club here on Shire Radio, the sound of Lanarkshire and beyond, with myself, Jim Tierney, in the seat until 5 o'clock. Kicking off the second hour was Texas from their second album, their long-awaited second album. It took them 3 years to make, from 1991, and that was the album Mother's Heaven, and that was the title track from it. I think that's where it actually peaks. It's the opening track, and I think it's the final. Well, I think that's where it peaks, but that's just my opinion. I was very disappointed in the second album from Texas. And that was their Snow Patrol from their 2004 excellent album, The Final Straw, and that was a single from that called Chocolate, and that album was the album that sort of brought to the fore Snow Patrol, especially for myself. It was actually their third album. A lot of people think it was their debut album, it was their third album. Never heard that album, then please check it out. Right, what have we got for you in this hour? We've got Simple Minds up next, taken from their Reel to Reel Cacophony album, their second album from 1979, and a track called Premonition. Then we're going to follow up with the 1997's album, 0141 by Gunn, and they went down a more sort of poppy route rather than the rock route, and it didn't really work for them. But I thought this was quite a good single. It's quite a happy-go-lucky sort of song called Crazy You. But first up, Simple Minds.

141's album, 1997, was the year the band was Gunn, and that was one of their singles. As I said to you, a happy sort of go-lucky poppy sound for them, which didn't really work for them, but I've always had that as a sort of guilty pleasure. I really like that song. That was Crazy You. Previous to that, Premonition from Simple Minds. Right, next up, Fingerprints, who are the band that The Silence came out of after Fingerprints disbanded. Fingerprints had three albums. The track I'm taking for you is called Bulletproof Heart from their Distinguishing Marks album from 1980. And then I'm going to give you the Silencer's version of the exact same song taken from their 1991 album, Dance to the Holy Man. First up, Fingerprints, Bulletproof Heart. Then we've got the Silencers. And guess what? Bulletproof Heart.

0: Two versions of Bulletproof Heart, one by the Sinners, and of course the previous one that played by Fingerprints, which was the original version. Both written, of course, by Jimmy Angel. Fingerprints was his incarnation before the Sinners. And to be honest, I like both versions, so I can't separate either of them. But hopefully you enjoyed it. Right, now it's time for this.
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0: Second track from our Album of the Week, 1987's album Love by Aztec Canberra. 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

0: Album of the Week with Jim Tierney.
1: Second and final track from our Album of the Week. Love was the album from 1987, Aztec Camera, and one of the singles from that album, which I've always loved, and that was Deep and Wide and Tall. Next up, Twin Atlantic, from their 2024 album Meltdown, a song called Sorry, and then from their 2019 album It Won't Be Like This All the Time, by the Twilight Sad, a song called Let's Get Lost. First up, Twin Atlantic.

think with Twilight Sad, you either love them or you hate them. I think they're a bit man-mighty. I love them. They've supported The Cure many a time. Robert Smith loves them. So that's good enough for me. And that was from the album Won't Be Like This All The Time from 2019. That was Let's Get Lost. Previous to that, Twin Atlantic, a song called Sorry. Right, 1981 is a year now. TV21 is a band from Edinburgh. I love this band. They had one album called Thin Red Line, and this is an album track from it called This Is Zero.

The Thin Red Line, an album I love to bits. I still have it in my collection on vinyl. I remember when I bought it, it was my good friend John Connor that introduced me to the band, and I've loved them ever since. In fact, I actually went to see them about 10 years ago live in Edinburgh, and they were brilliant. So there we go. But I'm digressing again. Next up, I'm going to play for you some Caesar. Caesar are, of course, a band that I've played many times on this show. The two ex-members of the Silencers, Jinky Gilmore and Joe Donnelly, got together. They weren't in the Silencers at the same time, but they got together and formed this project called Caesar. And this is one of the songs from their first album. They've only had two albums. Their first album was called Time from 2018, and this is called I Am Not Afraid.

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1: It certainly is, and it's the Sunday Club, and we've come to an end. Thank you very much for your company this week. I'm going to finish off with AC/DC, Highway to Hell, and I will be back in the seat next week from 3 till 5. Before that, I'll have my Saturday show, the Super Saturday show, from 2 till 6 on Shire Radio, the sound of Lanarkshire. So if you can join me for either of those, I would really appreciate it. So enjoy the rest of your evening. 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
1: Former Defence Secretary John Healey has challenged the government to spend more on defence. An extra £15 billion has been pledged by the Prime Minister Keir Starmer, but it's well short of the £28 billion requested by military chiefs. Mr Healey, who quit over a disagreement about defence funding, is warning of a grave time ahead.
2: Threats are still growing. Demands on defence are still rising in this dangerous world. And today's step means that we will be spending as a nation 2.7% of GDP on defence in 2030, the date that NATO now warns we could face a Russian attack.
1: A patient is being tested for the Ebola virus at a hospital in Glasgow. It's understood they were admitted to the Queen Elizabeth University Hospital in the early hours of Tuesday. If confirmed, it would be the first case in the UK since a recent outbreak in the Democratic Republic of Congo. Anyone born within US borders will automatically be granted American citizenship. The Supreme Court has rejected Donald Trump's attempt to deny children of undocumented migrants the right to be classed as US citizens. Justice Secretary David Lammy's defended a proposal which some MPs fear will see rapists released early from prison. The government is switching on part of the Sentencing Act 2026 in September to free up prison cells by releasing offenders at an earlier point in their sentences. Mr Lammy says the blame lies with the previous Conservative government.
3: You almost broke the prison system. You built just 500 places in 14 years. And we had to fix that system. And that's why we're doing everything we can to build more prison places, 14,000 prison places by 2031.
1: In sports, Serena Williams has been beaten by Maya Joint at Wimbledon, and Norway are through to the last 16 of the World Cup, having beaten Ivory Coast 2-1 in Dallas. That's the latest from Radio News Hub. I'm Dave.
0: Lanarkshire weather.
4: This is your Tuesday evening weather. Any daytime showers will ease and cloud will break up in places to reveal occasional clear intervals. However, the odd spot of light rain may linger under the thickest cloud. And your overnight temperature lows for Lanarkshire are 12 degrees.
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6: Hi there, it's Alec here. Just dropped in to remind you about Vinyl Days. You can find me here every Saturday afternoon from midday right through until 2 o'clock in the afternoon, giving you the very best in 60s, 70s, 80s, and also, let's not forget, 90s music. 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

0: Remember the days of Beatlemania, flower power, mini skirts and mods and rockers? 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

0: are back for a night full of song and laughter to help mend a broken heart. And it's after the dancing to dance the night away. To survive a heartbreak, all a lassie needs is her pals. 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